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0: You can't see that I'm smiling because I'm on a radio. But I am. 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
12: Perthyn Ross Council is holding an emergency meeting next week to discuss a possible merger with Dundee and Angus. It comes after 15 councillors urged the local authority to agree a formal position on local government reform ahead of crunch talks at the end of the month. First Minister John Swinney recently said a single Tayside council could be considered as part of a radical shake-up of public services. A Dundee mum is calling for tighter road safety measures outside St Andrews RC Primary School after a 10-year-old girl was hit by a car. The girl had to be taken to Ninewells Hospital following the incident on St Leonard Place last week. Now, Lisa Hunter has launched a petition urging Dundee City Council to introduce timed traffic barriers at school drop-off and pick-up times. The council insists any incident near a school investigated by police is then assessed before any recommendations are made. The Health Secretary says reforming the NHS in Scotland isn't optional if it's to be protected. In her first appearance before Holyrood's Health, Care and Sport Committee, Angela Constant also said the move to cut health boards from 14 to 2 and merge NHS Tayside into NHS East isn't about centralisation and would remove barriers to treatment. She says it's about serving all parts of Scotland.
13: We have to make better uses of our resources, and that does require, for some things, to work on a once-for-Scotland basis. We do not need 14 different ways of doing things, we need to reduce unwarranted variation, and I choose those words carefully.
12: ScotRail's managing director has apologised for ongoing problems with the operator's new app, telling MSPs it hasn't been good enough. Joanne Maguire said passengers had been let down, with around 3,000 complaints made in the first 10 days after launch. Issues include problems with account logins and ticket purchases, and ScotRail says it's working with app provider SilverRail to resolve them as quickly as possible. And in football, several local players have been called up to represent Scotland's under-21s. Dundee United stars Rory Adams and Sam Cleal-Harding join St Johnstone's Taylor Stephen and the Dark Blues' Bobby Wales and former Dundee boss Tony Docherty's first squad in charge. You're up to date on Original 106.

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15: The inquiry into disgraced former NHS TSA Dr. Samuel Jamel has heard Hugh lie that he was leading a department at Dundee University which technically didn't exist. Documents revealed at the inquiry into Al Jamel's practice show he listed himself as section head for surgical neurosurgery. But Professor Rory McCrimmon, the university's vice principal for health, when questioned by senior counsel Jamie Dawson, said no such department existed.
16: You have told me that as far as the university is concerned, there is no information to support the assertion that he held such a role.
17: Yes, I'm afraid that is correct.
16: He lied on his CV, didn't he?
17: Yes, I'm afraid he did.
15: Princess Diana's brother has claimed that the then Prince Charles told him his sister would be forgotten soon enough. Earl Spencer's written in a new memoir that the King made the comments during a row over Princes William and Harry walking behind their mum's coffin. In a statement, Buckingham Palace says the King understands grief can cloud reason and colour memory. Sky's royal correspondent Laura Bundock says it's a striking reaction.
11: The response from the palace certainly has echoes, I think, of that response we had from the late Queen when Meghan made allegations about someone within the royal household asking about the colour of Archie's skin. The Queen said recollections may vary. I think this statement we've had goes much further than that.
15: It's been revealed the 10-year-old girl struck by a car outside a Dundee primary school suffered broken toes. Ella Oram is now wearing a moon boat after the incident last week at St Andrew's RC primary school. Her mum, Gillian Mitchell, is now calling for tougher safety measures, seeing drivers continue to ignore restrictions around school drop-off and pick-up times. A petition has been launched urging the council to install timed barriers on the street. The local authority says it's aware of the calls. And rapper Macklemore has donated his £750,000 paycheck from Ed Sheeran's US tour to charities supporting Palestinian people. It's after he was dropped as a support act over comments he made on stage about the conflict in Gaza.
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15: Clouds and some bright or sunny spells, scattered showers, windy with highs of 16 Celsius. I'm Sky McCord. You're up to date on Original 106.

You Are, and before it, Sam Fender, 17 Going Under. Good morning, hello, here we are. We have arrived at the Costa del Thursday. And Dave, looks like I'm on my own again this morning, going by the lack of Vanessa arriving in the building when I got here earlier on. So hopefully she'll be back again tomorrow. I sort of feel like if you're going to be off sick, though, you don't come back on the Friday, do you? If you've got to the point where you're at Thursday and you maybe feel better, who goes back on the Friday? Nobody. I'll put money on her being off until Monday. But there we are. Lots to chat about this morning. We've got Taylor Swift lined up soon. A bit of Kool and the Gang in there as well, which we'll play very shortly. And this 80s belter, Yazoo, Don't Go. Original 106.

0: all that she wants. Ace of Base on Original 106 morning. Right, heading up towards 20 past six. Clue one for your biography baffler this morning then. Before becoming famous, he studied communications at university and originally thought about becoming a journalist. After graduating, he took a drama course, almost as sort of an extra, and he discovered acting was what he actually wanted to do. His early jobs included Australian TV and musical theatre. Who is it? This is quite tricky this morning again. Let's see if you can smash it. What's up, mate? 01592 757 757.
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11: Good morning, Vicky here with your update. No delays at all for the Queensferry crossing southbound from Fife towards Edinburgh that we do have at the Kincardine Bridge. Temporary traffic lights causing both approaches to be slower than usual already this morning, so do leave plenty of travel time. Back towards Dunfermline, traffic yet to build throughout the closure at Glenbridge. You will find a busy one though around your local routes this morning in town. The A92 yet to build at the Red House Bankhead and Preston roundabouts. The A91 at Cooper to Dersey Castle already busy through the roadworks both approaches, and towards Dundee Swallow roundabout all looking fine towards Myerkirk roundabout. Light traffic for the Broxton roundabout on the Perth M90 and A9 and the Environment roundabout as well, A9 all approaches. If you spot any problems, call the Original 106 Jam Buster line on 01592 85 44 66.

0: on Original 106 for Thursday morning. Four away from 1K is back on in around about an hour. Yesterday, it was a two-pointer, so it was halfway. We got the first two answers wrong. I say wrong, they weren't wrong, they just didn't match. And then the second two answers did match. So we have another go at it around about 7:45 this morning. If you reckon you can nail it and walk away with a grand, stick your name down on the website. Original106.co.uk. Just click on 4 away. Right, 6:30, let's get your headlines.
1: Fresh claims have emerged about disgraced surgeon Sam Al-Jamal at an inquiry into his NHS career. It's heard he falsely claimed to head a surgical neurosurgery department at Dundee University, despite the section technically not existing. Buckingham Palace says grief can cloud reason, after claims the then Prince Charles told Princess Diana's brother she would be forgotten soon enough. Earl Spencer's alleging the comments were made in his new memoir. And Macklemore is donating his paycheck from Ed Sheeran's tour to charities supporting Palestinian people after being dropped as a supporting act.

The Weeknd and Blinding Lights on Original 106. Thursday morning, getting ever closer to the weekend, which is great news. Bloke in the paper this morning who has a very unique gig. His name is Rich Cross, and he has visited every single motorway service station in the UK, all 97 of them. It is his passion, it is his joy, and now it is also his living. So he said he became obsessed with services as a kid when his dad was a lorry driver, and he loved it. He loved the stopovers, he loved the chewy rolls and the overpriced petrol. So then he went on to reviewing them as a teenager and managed to visit all 97, and now has turned it into his full-time job. He calls himself the services king, travels about 25,000 miles a year, and says he visits 5 service stations in a day. Wow. Next question you probably want to know is, which one is the best one? And he says he wouldn't pick an outright favourite. That's very diplomatic of him. He does say that T-Bay on the M6 and Gloucester on the M5 are pretty spectacular because they're independently owned, have proper restaurants and farm shops. I just love the fact that he's made a career and a living out of driving to motorway services stations. Although, let's be honest, unless it's a very good career where he makes lots of money, he won't be able to buy anything there, because every services station is massively overpriced. All right, Lenny Kravitz, before a reminder of the Biography Baffler.

0: Lenny Kravitz. It ain't over till it's over on original. So, clue one was this for our biography baffler. Before becoming famous, he studied communications at uni and originally thought about becoming a journo. After graduating, he took a drama course almost as an extra and discovered acting is what he actually wanted to do. He did Australian telly and musical theatre. Clue two is this. His breakthrough role required him to play a character famous for having metal claws. Oh, you've got it now. Despite originally not being the first choice for the part, he went on to play Wolverine for more than two decades alongside starring in Les Miserables and The Greatest Showman. Who is he? Surely you've got it now. 01592 757 757. 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

0: 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Oh. Animals can't speak to drivers. But if they could, they would be asking us, telling us by the sounds of it, to put our litter and fruit waste in the bin. Because roadside litter kills an estimated 3 million animals every year. No wonder they sound miffed. So let's lend them a paw. Let's take our rubbish with us and bin it properly. National Highways. And what's that? They said thanks very much.
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2: Good morning, Vicky here with your update, starting with the Queensferry Crossing. Traffic still yet to build, heading over towards Edinburgh, though the M9 exit slip road building now southbound. This is around the new bridge roundabout towards the A8 merge. Now back towards Fife, the A985 really slowing already through that roadwork congestion. Temporary traffic lights in place on the Kincardine Bridge and likely to be a slow spot, so do plan ahead. Up towards the A92, still clear in the usual spots, but it's the A91 queued east, and this is from East Road with roadworks towards Jersey Castle. Up towards Dundee, Kingsway and 4 for picking up, Broughty Ferry, and through Edinburgh Road at Frighton in Perth, no delays at all. If you spot any problems, call the original 106 Jambuster line on 01592 85 44 66.

0: Aztec Camera, the legends, somewhere in my heart, on Original 106. This is something a bit different. This coming Sunday, Edinburgh Zoo are running one of their creepy cam workshops. Now, if you've never heard of this, it's basically something that is specifically for you if you're frightened of spiders, and they have some very big spiders at Edinburgh Zoo. It runs from 2 till 5.30 and costs £90 plus booking fee, although that does get you into the zoo as well. You've got to be 16 plus. And it's basically spider experts alongside a psychotherapist, and they will gradually work through three stages: understanding your fear, mindfulness techniques, and eventually practical catch and release, making you deal with a spider in person and not having a heart attack when you have to do it. So that's the thing. If you want to undergo a bit of spider therapy and be able to look at a tarantula and just think, meh, no bothered, maybe that's for you. Although I've got the fear just at the £90 price, never mind the spiders.
1: You can't touch this. You can't touch this. You can't touch this.

0: Beat It on original. Right, what we got on the biography baffler this morning? Well, let's grab a voice note from David, who's been in touch.
1: What, Dave? Biography baffler of the day. I am going to go for good old Wolverine himself, Hugh Jackman.
0: Yay, that gets you a ding. 100% correct. Morning to Louise Payton. Is it Mr. Hugh Jackman, sexiest man alive? Oh, I mean, I can't comment on that bit, but absolutely. Lorraine is right on this morning. Hi to Liney. Morning, Dave. Biography baffler. The amazing Hugh Jackman, such a versatile actor. Hi to James and to Ian and to Kieran Colley as well, who's got this right also. Oh, earning dings.
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17: There are two types of drive you can have on the motorway. One that feels like this. Or one that feels... like this. The difference is just a few little changes. Like giving more space to the car in front or not hogging the middle lane. Because being a little more considerate on the road actually reduces congestion and collisions, which transforms everyone's journey. So we all feel a little less and a lot more National Highways.
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20: The inquiry into disgraced former NHS Tayside Dr. Samuel Jamel has heard he lied that he was leading a department at Dundee University, which technically didn't exist. Documents revealed that the inquiry into Al Jamel's practice show he listed himself as section head for surgical neurosurgery. But Professor Rory McCrimmon, the university's vice principal for health, when questioned by senior counsel Jamie Dawson, said no such department existed.
21: You have told me that
6: As far as the university is concerned, there is no information to support the assertion that he held such a role.
21: Yes, I'm afraid that is correct.
6: He lied on his CV, didn't he?
21: Yes, I'm afraid he did.
20: Princess Diana's brother has claimed that the then Prince Charles told him his sister would be forgotten soon enough. Earl Spencer's written in a new memoir that the King made the comments during a row over Princes William and Harry walking behind their mum's coffin. In a statement, Buckingham Palace says the King understands grief can cloud reason and colour memory. Sky's royal correspondent Laura Bundock says it's a striking reaction.
22: The response from the palace certainly has echoes, I think, of that response we had from the late Queen when Meghan made allegations about someone within the royal household asking about the colour of Archie's skin. The Queen said recollections may vary. I think this statement we've had goes much further than that.
20: It's been revealed the 10-year-old girl struck by a car outside a Dundee primary school suffered broken toes. Ella Oram is now wearing a moon boat after the incident last week at St Andrew's RC primary school. Her mum, Gillian Mitchell, is now calling for tougher safety measures, seeing drivers continue to ignore restrictions around school drop-off and pick-up times. A petition has been launched urging the council to install times barriers on the street. The local authority says it's aware of the calls. And rapper Macklemore has donated his £750,000 paycheck from Ed Sheeran's US tour to charities supporting Palestinian people. It's after he was dropped as a support act over comments he made on stage about the conflict in Gaza.
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20: And some bright or sunny spells, scattered showers, windy with highs of 16 Celsius. I'm Sky McCord. You're up to date on Original 106.

Lopez, Love Don't Cost a Thing on Original 106. Good morning. Hello, welcome. It is breakfast for Thursday. This is pretty cool. One of the most famous donut shops in America is coming to Scotland. First location is going to be Edinburgh. Now, this is Randy's Donuts. You might not have heard of them, but when I tell you a bit more, you'll know exactly what I mean. They're an LA institution, and I've never flown to America, but apparently if you fly into America and you go into LAX, then there's the shop with the massive donut in the roof. It's the one that they parody on The Simpsons quite a lot. And in Iron Man 2, Tony Stark sits inside the giant donut on the roof, eating a donut. That's Randy's. And now they've decided that they're going to expand. They're going to be in the UK. Forest Road in Edinburgh, where it's taking over the old Barbarito. So this is doing Krispy Kreme, but with a bit of a different twist. They've got donuts, including the bacon maple long john, which I think I might be in on. That sounds bizarre, but also quite good. And one covered in fruity pebbles. Nice. We don't have an opening date yet. They just say it's coming soon. But they have stipulated, apparently, the enormous donut on the roof will be a thing at all of their UK branches when they're allowed to. So basically, unless Edinburgh Council are spoil sports, we're going to get a Randy's with a colossal donut on the roof. And I can't see any downside to that, to be honest. I do remember when Krispy Kreme opened, the massive queues all the way down the Edinburgh City bypass. So I think when this opens, probably be the same. I'll just wait until the hype dies down a bit.

0: Take that with the brilliant Greatest Day on Original 106. So just off the back end of their circus tour, they announced another one, the Dreamers Tour 2027, supporting their new album, which is going to be called Dreamers. It's a European tour rather than another big UK one. I don't think this date in for Scotland yet, so no Glasgow or Edinburgh dates, or anywhere else for that matter. They're doing places like Poland next year, and Belfast, they're doing Norway, Ireland, Spain. So far we're off the list. I mean, we did just get that massive Take That concert earlier on this year, so they've probably decided we've had our quota. Or maybe they'll unveil a date soon.
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5: Good morning, Vicky here with your update. Starting with the Queensferry crossing, we've got delays heading over towards Edinburgh from Fife, just from around Admiralty Road, only adding around an extra 5 to 10 minutes to your journey. Queensferry Road at the Barnton Junction queued, and we've got the M9 Exeter Road at Newbridge really busy towards that Edinburgh Airport at the A8 Glasgow Road merge, so leave plenty of travel time. Back towards your delays on the A985, the Kincardine Bridge, temporary traffic lights remain, and we've got roadworks to be aware of at Glenbridge in Dunfermline, Pittencliff Street busier than usual, and the A91 Cooper to Dersey, those works slowing both directions. Still yet to pick up at the A92, we've got traffic up in Dundee at Broughty Ferry westbound and Perth at the Inverarmond roundabout, just a touch busy on the A9. If you spot any problems, call the original 106 Jam Buster line on 01592 85 44 66.

0: music from Jungle. It's got a real sort of 70s funk disco vibe to it, that tune. Someday Somewhere. It's 7:28 on the way. We've got a classic from the 80s. In fact, an 80s number one coming up after your news headlines and your sport at Original 106.
1: Fresh claims have emerged about disgraced surgeon Sam Al-Jamal at an inquiry into his NHS career. It's heard he falsely claimed to head a surgical neurosurgery department at Dundee University, despite the section technically not existing. Buckingham Palace says grief can cloud reason, after claims the then Prince Charles told Princess Diana's brother she would be forgotten soon enough. Royal Spencer's alleging the comments were made in his new memoir. And Macklemore is donating his paycheck from Ed Sheeran's tour to charity supporting Palestinian people after being dropped as a supporting act.
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1: Dundee's Joe Wesley insists he's ready to face Motherwell despite still recovering from a fractured cheekbone. The 31-year-old trained with the team with a protective mask after choosing to avoid surgery, though it's not been confirmed if he'll feature at the weekend. Meanwhile, St Johnstone captain Jason Holt's reflecting on the ups and downs of his first 2 years with the Perth club. Holt fully joined the Saints in 2024, the same season they were relegated. Speaking to Saints TV, Holt says the sting of that season helped drive them to be championship winners the following year.
4: I obviously played my part in the team going down, and like I said, we accept responsibility for that, so it kind of gives you that extra bit. You want to take the club back up into the top flight, and being captain as well, you've got that added responsibility and a wee bit of pressure, so it meant obviously the world to me to get the club back into the top flight.
1: You're up to date on Original 106.

Culture Club on Original. So the nights are getting longer, the days are getting shorter, but there's still stuff coming up. And one of the biggest things on the calendar is the Alfred Dunhill Links Championship, which is back in Scotland in a couple of weeks' time, actually. Just as October kicks off, then the Dunhill Links tees off. It's played on the Old Course in St Andrews, at Carnoustie, and also at Kings Barnes Golf Links. And the only professional golf event to be staged on the Old Course every single year. So it's got quite an exciting lineup. Leading the field will be Bob McIntyre, who'll be back to defend his title on the world-famous Lynx courses. There's also going to be Rory McIlroy, Patrick Harrington, Matt Fitzpatrick, Tyrrell Hatton, Tommy Fleetwood. Look, we're excited about this. And the reason that I'm telling you about it right now is because next week on the show, we're going to be giving away a pair of tickets every day, general admission for the final. So it's free admission for most days, but on the final, you've got to buy your tickets. We've got tickets for you to get in. And this is where it gets exciting. We also have a pair of tickets on the Friday for one winner to enjoy all-day VIP hospitality in the luxurious setting of the Old Course Hotel on the final day of the championship, 4th of October. So if you fancy that, have the radio on next week and we'll tell you all the details. And

0: Okay, so Shotgun, original 106 tune. 7:38, right, is Thursday morning going to be the morning that we give away a grand this week?
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0: You know the drill by now. Four away from 1K is your chance to land your hands on a grand. And look, it's a game that you can't really do badly because it's all about matching. There's no right and there's no wrong answers. We've asked Emma from the office four questions. We ask you the same four questions. Match her answers, win the money. Fancy it? Gonna have it a go this morning? Let's see if we can do this. 01592 757 757. To give you a heads up, question one this morning is going to be name something you might get fined for. So that's the first of four. 01592 757 757. I would really like to get a winner on this morning. Can you pull one out of the bag for me? Fact of the day, cows have best friends. They've done research into this and they found that when cows are put with their preferred companion, their heart rates are lower and they're more relaxed than when they're put with a cow they don't really know. So when you drive past a field and you see the same two cows standing together every day, that's because they're actually pals.
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7: Vicky here with your update, starting with the Queensferry crossing. Still delays heading over the bridge just south from Ferry Toll. Not adding too much time to your journey, but a very slow one for the M9 exit slip road at Newbridge. In fact, including the M9 main carriageway now, all queued. Queensferry Road at the Barnton Junction, we've got the A985 Kincardine Bridge really slowing both approaches, and the A92 picked up within routing congestion at the Red House and Bankhead roundabouts. We've got traffic as well with roadworks at Upper Largo, all approaches to the A915, and as well Cairns Mill Caravan Park and the A91 at Cooper to Dersey Castle, all busy spots with roadworks ongoing. Dundee's Swallow roundabout slowing within routine congestion there, and Perth at the Broxton. If you spot any problems, call the Original 106 Jambuster line on 01592 85 44 66.

0: 7. Let's see if we can give away a grand this morning then.
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0: Okay, on. Oh, we've gone straight into the serious music. That's not what we wanted. We'll play it. Oh, I hate it when I do that. Right, let's press this. And hopefully that right, that's better. Right, Dawn, morning.
3: Good morning.
0: Good morning. I didn't want to come and chat to you while we had the serious drone music on straight away.
3: Oh no, too serious.
0: Wouldn't it? Yeah. So we were chatting off here and you've got a pottery class this weekend.
3: I have, yes. I'm away to make pottery pumpkins, getting ready for Halloween.
0: So this is great. So will you be able to, like, will they be hollowed out and will you light a candle in them and all that kind of thing? Or what's the plan?
3: I think that's the plan.
0: Mm-hmm.
3: Yes, we're just building them by hand. We're not throwing them or anything. We're just building them by hand. And then they'll go away to dry for a couple of weeks. And then Deborah will fire them. And then we'll get them back in about 2-3 weeks' time.
0: See, this is the thing. Now, I don't know anything about pottery. The only pottery I know is that bit from Ghost where they're they're two in the pot. That is literally all I know about it. But my wee girl went to a pottery class recently. And she wanted to take her thing away straight away, but the teacher said, well, no, you've got to leave it. And it's been a good couple of weeks, because it takes ages to dry, yeah?
3: It does. You have to make sure it's dry before it gets fired, otherwise it explodes.
0: Oh, well, you absolutely don't want that. So you're doing it now, even though it's, 6 weeks to Halloween, for that reason?
3: Yes, get ready for Halloween.
0: Oh, I love that. Is this a thing you've only just got into, or have you always been a bit of a pottery fan?
3: No, I enjoy pottery. We've done quite a few classes with this lady. So, yes, we've done Highland cows and houses.
0: Really?
3: And, yeah, it's always great fun.
0: All right, okay. Well, there you go. See, if you've got nothing planned this weekend, there's something different Dawn's just suggested that you could do. Okay, are you ready to play Four Away this morning?
3: As ready as I'll ever be.
0: Okay, here it comes. Now we get the serious music on.
3: Oh, dear.
0: Well, there's a grand at stake here. Right, question one.
3: What?
0: Can you please name something you might get fined for?
3: Speeding.
0: Can you name something you might scrape the car with on a frosty morning if you don't have any de-icer?
3: A credit card.
0: Something you would eat straight from the packet?
3: Biscuits.
0: And finally, something a dog might chase.
3: It's tail.
0: Okay, that's it. Serious bit's done. Ready to go through it?
3: Absolutely.
0: Right, Dawn. Question one was, name something you might get fined for, and you said speeding. Emma said...
4: parking.
0: No.
3: Oh, no.
0: Oh, no. Do you know, when question one isn't a match, I feel like I've lost a sneeze.
3: Oh.
0: Sorry. Right.
3: Never mind. We'll keep going.
0: Right, okay, let's see if we get a 3 out of 4 on this. Something you might scrape the car with if you've no de-icer, and you said a credit card. Emma said?
4: Credit cards, like debit cards.
0: Yeah, match. A thing you might eat straight from the packet, you said biscuits. Emma said?
4: Crisps.
0: No match.
3: Oh.
0: And finally, something a dog might chase, and you said their tail. Emma said?
4: A ball?
0: So no match on that one either. It's a one-pointer this morning, Dawn.
3: Oh, well, never mind.
0: No, well, look, the thing is, none of your answers were wild. They were all good. They just didn't come together with Emma for whatever reason.
3: Thank you.
0: Enjoy your pottery.
3: Okay, thank you.
0: Bye-bye. There you go. See, when it's a one-pointer, you sort of think, oh, it feels like it was a mile away, but it really wasn't. What would I have answered for those? I think for the something you get fined for, you're either going for parking or speeding. I mean, you get fined for loads of things, but they're the two that would be top of my mind, so that was just an unlucky one. Something you scrape your car with? Credit card, debit card. I'm old school. If you've got a CD still lying in your car, sometimes I scrape my car with that. Eat straight from the packet. I probably would have gone with crisps on that one. And something the dog would chase, yeah, tail, fair answer. Emma went for ball. They also like to chase other dogs as well. That's the other one that would have come into my head. Anyway, we play again tomorrow.

0: Denise Williams, Let's Hear It For The Boy. On Original 106. Thursday breakfast, a bit cooler today. Temperature feels like it's on the turn now, doesn't it? We're expecting it to be cloudy with rain moving in, probably, well, later on this morning, to be honest. Let's just have a look and see if it's going to be chucking it all down all day. Yeah. Not chucking it down, but wet all day on and off. Highs of around about 15.
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12: The inquiry into disgraced former NHS TSA Dr. Samuel Jamel has heard Hugh lie that he was leading a department at Dundee University which technically didn't exist. Documents revealed at the inquiry into Al Jamel's practice show he listed himself as section head for surgical neurosurgery. But Professor Rory McCrimmon, the university's vice principal for health, when questioned by senior counsel Jamie Dawson, said no such department existed.
13: You have told me that as far as the university is concerned, there is no information to support the assertion that he held such a role.
14: Yes, I'm afraid that is correct.
13: He lied on his CV, didn't he?
14: Yes, I'm afraid he did.
12: Princess Diana's brother has claimed that the then Prince Charles told him his sister would be forgotten soon enough. Earl Spencer has written in a new memoir that the King made the comments during a row over Princes William and Harry walking behind their mum's coffin. In a statement, Buckingham Palace says the King understands grief can cloud reason and colour memory. Sky's royal correspondent Laura Bundock says it's a striking reaction.
4: The response from the palace certainly has echoes, I think, of that response we had from the late Queen when Meghan made allegations about someone within the royal household asking about the colour of Archie's skin. The Queen said recollections may vary. I think this statement we've had goes much further than that.
12: It's been revealed the 10-year-old girl struck by a car outside a Dundee primary school suffered broken toes. Ella Oram is now wearing a moon boat after the incident last week at St Andrew's RC Primary School. Her mum, Gillian Mitchell, is now calling for tougher safety measures, seeing drivers continue to ignore restrictions around school drop-off and pick-up times. A petition has been launched urging the council to install timed barriers on the street. The local authority says it's aware of the calls. And rapper Macklemore has donated his £750,000 paycheck from Ed Sheeran's US tour to charities supporting Palestinian people. It's after he was dropped as a support act over comments he made on stage about the conflict in Gaza.
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12: The union is calling for large employers to be forced to check their pay structures every 3 years to ensure women are being paid fairly. Unison says the current system relies too heavily on women taking lengthy legal action over the issue. It wants employers to identify and fix pay gaps before workers have to take them to court.
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12: Clouds and some bright or sunny spells, scattered showers, windy with highs of 16 Celsius. I'm Sky McCord, you're up to date on Original 106.

Harry Styles, Watermelon Sugar at 10 past 8 on Thursday morning, 17th of September today. Hope you're good. I'm Dave, on my own this morning. I think Vanessa's due to come back tomorrow. I'll find out if she turns up at 6 or not. We'll see. We'll just wait and see how it goes. This coming Saturday is International Talk Like a Pirate Day, which is one of the most random national days we have on the calendar. But there's a reason for mentioning this. They're properly getting into it. On the Maid of the Forth, they're running special pirate cruises from South Queensferry on Saturday. So, three sailings, 10:30, 12:15 and 2:00. There's going to be face painting, pirate activities, gift for the kids. You can dress up. They'll do their usual three bridges tour, so it takes you under all of the Forth bridges, the Queensferry crossing, the rail bridge and the road bridge. And apparently, Captain Jack Sparrow himself is making an appearance. I suspect it will be somebody who looks a bit like Johnny Depp from a distance. Not actual Johnny himself, because I'm sure the ticket prices would be a lot higher. Anyway, I think that's a really cool thing. So, this gets me onto the whole talking like a pirate thing, and apparently pirates from back in the day didn't actually do the whole ooh army hearties thing at all. So this comes from one actor, a guy called Robert Newton, and he played Long John Silver in Treasure Island, the Disney film, which came out in 1950. He was from Dorset, and he exaggerated his accent for the part, and then his performance became so famous that that has now become the international accepted pirate voice. But back in the day, pirates came from everywhere. They came from Cornwall, but they also came from Scotland, from Ireland, from France, from Scandinavia. There was no single pirate accent, so when you do URB hearties, you're doing an impression of a guy doing an impression of a pirate, not of an actual pirate.

0: Love from Queen on Original. We were chatting a minute ago about it being International Talk Like a Pirate Day this coming Saturday, and there's a special cruise, actually three special cruises, because they're doing it three times over the course of the day on Saturday at 10:30 at noon and at 2, I think it was, on the Maid of the Forth, where you can go on a pirate cruise, which I think sounds pretty cool, with face painting and someone dressed as Johnny Depp and all that sort of stuff, to celebrate International Talk Like a Pirate Day. Original 106, who's that?
1: Hey, this is Michael Kelly here.
0: Morning, Michael.
1: On about the pirates you were talking about.
0: Yeah.
1: Did you know there's a book called Skull and Satire, and it tells you about the pirates off the coast of Kinghorn at Burn Island?
0: I didn't know about that, no. So was there a lot of pirates off the coast of Kinghorn?
1: Oh, aye. Quite interesting, Dave.
0: All right, I'm going to have to check that out. Worth a read, you reckon?
1: Oh, definitely, Dave. Skull and Satire.
0: Right. Can't phone me up now and talk about pirates without doing a pirate impression, Michael.
1: Nah, no chance.
0: Oh, you've let me down here.
1: Okay, me hearty. See you later.
0: Bye. We got there eventually. I knew I would get a pirate impression out of him. By the way, I looked into this. Why did International Talk Like a Pirate Day become a thing? Apparently, it was two blokes that were playing racquetball in America in the 90s, and they randomly started doing pirate voices, and they decided, oh, we should make this International Day. So they phoned their mate, who was a comedy writer, who then wrote an article in the paper about it in 2002, and suddenly everybody else started doing it, and we've gone from an article in the paper in America to 30-odd years later, people in South Queensferry dressing up as pirates and sailing down the Forth going, "Ooar!" Cool story.
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15: Good morning, Vicky here with your update. The A92 still busy eastbound at the Red House roundabout, but the Bankhead and Preston looking not too bad. Just volume of traffic, though. It's roadworks at London Links at Upper Largo causing busy traffic on the A915. Slow as well on the A915 at Largo Road towards St Andrews with works there, and Cooper to Dersey Castle. Long-term works causing busy traffic. Dundee, we've got busy traffic at Broughty Ferry, also westbound. Perth at the Broxton, really busy on that M90 north. And down to Dunfermline, closure at Glenbridge, still causing knock-on effects to local traffic, as well as the temporary traffic lights on the Kincardine Bridge. Very slow both approaches. If you spot any problems, call the original 106 Jam Buster line on 01592 85 44 66.

0: are family, Sister Sledge, on Original 106, Thursday morning. Hello, duller today, weather-wise, pretty cloudy, rain on and off all day, highs of around about 15, big change from the weekend. All right, Sports Desk and Bruno Mars on the way after your news headlines at 8.31.
1: Fresh claims have emerged about disgraced surgeon Sam Al-Jamal at an inquiry into his NHS career. It's heard he falsely claimed to head a surgical neurosurgery department at Dundee University, despite the section technically not existing. Buckingham Palace says grief can cloud reason after claims the then Prince Charles told Princess Diana's brother she would be forgotten soon enough. Royal Spencer's alleging the comments were made in his new memoir. And Macklemore is donating his paycheck from Ed Sheeran's tour to charity supporting Palestinian people.
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1: Dundee's Joe Wesley insists he's ready to face Motherwell despite still recovering from a fractured cheekbone. The 31-year-old trained with the team with a protective mask after choosing to avoid surgery, though it's not been confirmed if he'll feature at the weekend. Meanwhile, St Johnstone captain Jason Holt reflecting on the ups and downs of his first 2 years with the Perth club. Holt fully joined the Saints in 2024, the same season they were relegated. Speaking to Saints TV, Holt says the sting of that season helped drive them to be championship winners the following year.
4: I obviously played my part in the team going down, and like I said, we accept responsibility for that, so it kind of gives you that extra bit. You want to take the club back up into the top flight, and being captain as well, you've got that added responsibility and a wee bit of pressure, so it meant obviously the world to me to get the club back into the top flight.
1: You're up to date on Original 106.

Bruno Mars, I Just Might. It's original 106. Good morning. Right now, about 8:36. I'm Dave on my own this morning. I think Vanessa's maybe going to be back tomorrow, but we'll find out.

Netflix were putting their prices up. And as usual, when they do this, they never just say, we're going to put our price up. They always word it very carefully and they say, we are updating our pricing structure to continue investment in the content that you love. I'd love for them to send an email just one year that says, we're updating our pricing structure and we've discovered it's a bit expensive and we're going to put our prices down. Never going to happen, is it? Just be honest about it. Right, let's get Girls Aloud on.

0: Biology on Original. Thursday morning, lined up, we've got Olivia Rodrigo, we've got another 90s classic as well, and a check-in on the roads in 2 minutes. Fact of the day, a giraffe has exactly the same number of bones in its neck as you do. 7. Now, obviously, there's a fairly substantial difference in what our necks look like compared to what a giraffe's neck looks like. But they don't have dozens of little extra bones stacked on top of each other. They've basically got the same 7 we've got, except each one is about the length of a school ruler. So most mammals have got 7 neck bones. I don't know why. Mice have got 7 neck bones. Humans 7, giraffe 7. So, I love that obviously Mother Nature at some point went, right, okay, the parts list is the parts list. We'll just make them bigger or smaller depending on what the animal is.
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19: Morning, Vicky here with your updates. Starting with the ongoing traffic on the A92, this is still busy at the Red House roundabout east and the Gallatin roundabout really slowing, but the Bankhead and Preston absolutely fine. Elsewhere, we do have traffic if you're heading for the works at London Links on the A915, St Andrews at Cairnsville Caravan Park and Cooper on the A91. All hot spots, please leave plenty of travel time. Now, elsewhere up towards Perth, there is queues at the Broxton, M90 northbound, Inveramond a little bit busy north, and then Dundee Swallow roundabout, Kingsway and Forfar. Back down to Dunfermline, queues at the Pitcrew Street, Dunfermline really slowing, especially from Main Street at Crosford due to a closure at Glenbridge, and Kincardine and temporary traffic lights remain in place with lots of delays. If you spot any problems, call the original 106 Jambuster line on 01592 85 44 66.

Original 106, absolute tune. Leanne Rimes and Can't Fight the Moonlight. Quite a year for Cammy Barnes from Methyl. He was on stage at the Hydro last month with Delta Goodrum at the Commonwealth Games closing ceremony. And he is coming a little closer to home, where he's got a gig at Fat Sam's in Dundee on October the 16th. That is absolutely sold out at the moment. Great to see how well he's doing, and he's bringing out some amazing tunes as well. This is his new one. It's called Something More, Original 106.

0: Great tune. It's a new one from Cammy Barnes called Something More on Original. So yeah, he's doing really well for himself at the moment, and fair play to him. Got two sold out shows at the Barras at the tail end of next week, which is, I mean, that's a huge gig. I think there's about 2,000 people a night in the Barras. And this is from a guy who said himself that a year ago he was struggling to sell out 600 seater venues, and now he's doing two nights at the Barras and they sold out really, really fast. Amazing to see. Brilliant bloke as well. Right, news at 9 next.
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9: Oh. Animals can't speak to drivers. But if they could, they would be asking us, telling us by the sounds of it, to put our litter and fruit waste in the bin. Because roadside litter kills an estimated 3 million animals every year. No wonder they sound miffed. So let's lend them a paw. Let's take our rubbish with us and bin it properly. National Highways. And what's that? They said thanks very much.
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14: The inquiry into disgraced former NHS Tayside Dr. Samuel Jamel has heard he lied that he was leading a department at Dundee University, which technically didn't exist. Documents revealed at the inquiry into Al Jamel's practice show he listed himself as section head for surgical neurosurgery. But Professor Rory McCrimmon, the university's vice principal for health, when questioned by senior counsel Jamie Dawson, said no such department existed.
15: You have told me that as far as the university is concerned, there is no information to support the assertion that he held such a role.
16: Yes, I'm afraid that is correct.
15: He lied on his CV, didn't he?
16: Yes, I'm afraid he did.
14: Princess Diana's brother has claimed that the then Prince Charles told him his sister would be forgotten soon enough. Earl Spencer's written in a new memoir that the King made the comments during a row over Princes William and Harry walking behind their mum's coffin. In a statement, Buckingham Palace says the King understands grief can cloud reason and colour memory. Sky's royal correspondent Laura Bundock says it's a striking reaction.
5: The response from the palace certainly has echoes, I think, of that response we had from the late Queen when Meghan made allegations about someone within the royal household asking about the colour of Archie's skin. The Queen said recollections may vary. I think this statement we've had goes much further than that.
14: It's been revealed the 10-year-old girl struck by a car outside a Dundee primary school suffered broken toes. Ella Oram is now wearing a moon boat after the incident last week at St Andrew's RC Primary School. Her mum, Gillian Mitchell, is now calling for tougher safety measures, seeing drivers continue to ignore restrictions around school drop-off and pick-up times. A petition has been launched urging the council to install timed barriers on the street. The local authority says it's aware of the calls. And rapper Macklemore has donated his £750,000 paycheck from Ed Sheeran's US tour to charities supporting Palestinian people. It's after he was dropped as a support act over comments he made on stage about the conflict in Gaza.
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14: The union is calling for large employers to be forced to check their pay structures every 3 years to ensure women are being paid fairly. Unison says the current system relies too heavily on women taking lengthy legal action over the issue. It wants employers to identify and fix pay gaps before workers have to take them to court.
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14: Clouds and some bright or sunny spells, scattered showers, windy with highs of 16 Celsius. I'm Sky McCord, you're up to date on Original 106.

Simple Minds, Don't You Forget About Me on Original 106. It's about 10 past nine. Good morning. Hello. Welcome. Breakfast for Thursday. A chance to win with Knock Hill coming up in a minute. I'm excited about this. So this is for their day and night racing event, which is coming up in just over a week's time, actually. A week on Saturday, where there's going to be racing all day and then into the evening at Knock Hill. It's the first time that this has ever happened in Scotland, apparently. You can be there with a family pass worth about 70 quid. And also the amazing extra, which is a trip round the Knock Hill racetrack with a professional driver in their Civic Type R. So, I mean, it's a really cool prize. More on that in a minute, though. I decided last night that I maybe need to update my wardrobe a little bit. I had a blue check shirt on, and around about 9 o'clock at night, I went up to Sainsbury's. Because, I mean, the Sainsbury's just next to where I live. And at 9 p.m, they do their final markdown. So I'll often go up to do a little bit of yellow sticker hunting. I'm like, great. I mean, there's nothing gives me joy more than a yoghurt for 4p. But I went up there, and I'm standing with, you know, the smart scanner thing they've got. I had that in my hand, and I'm sort of looking purposefully at the yoghurts and other stuff. And then a guy came up to me and says, "Excuse me, are you the bloke that's in charge of the discounts?" And I went, "No." And I just looked down at myself and thought, "Do I look at, like I've got Sainsbury's work gear on?" I thought, "I don't. They wear orange. The Sainsbury's uniform is orange." And maybe it's just because I was holding and I was wielding the scanner thing that I looked like I was the guy that could knock 20p off a Muller corner for him. I am not the guy that could do that. I'm there to hunt the yellow stickers, not give you the discounts. I'm there to hoover them off you before you can get to them. I am the wrong guy for that. But yeah, I did think, time for a wardrobe update, Dave. I don't want to look like, you know, I'm casually knocking about at night in somebody else's work uniform. The Order, True Faith. It's Original 106.

0: Stereophonics on Original. Good morning, 9:20. It's going to be a chillier one today, so highs of about 15 degrees, and the rain is going to be on and off kind of pretty much all day, but we're used to it by now. Right, it is time for today's Crap in the Boot, which is your chance to win tickets to what is going to be a pretty incredible event happening at Knockhill Racing Circuit in just over a week's time. 26th of September is the date, and there's going to be day racing. I think there's 12 races in total, and the day racing runs into the night, and then you can see the cars with the lights on and the completely different atmosphere of night racing. Family pass could be yours. It's worth about 70 quid. By the way, you can buy these on the website at knockhill.com. Just check it out and you'll find all the info about the event and buy tickets and that kind of stuff. Or you can win a family pass from me, as well as a trip round the track itself with a professional driver in their Honda Civic Type R. So this is a really cool prize. And to do this, you need to play Crap in the Boot. Now, Tony from the office has come in and he has a list of crap that is in his boot, which we're going to read out to you just now. If you then give me a buzz, we will reread you the crap in the boot. I will ask you a question about it. If you correctly get it right, then you win the family pass and the trip round the track. So, morning, Tony.
1: Good morning.
0: Morning. Tony, who has the most varied list of stuff in his boot every day.
1: Every day? Wait, how am I filling this every day with all this crap?
0: Well, you tell me. You tell me. All right, what's your crap in the boot this morning?
1: Crap in the boot today is a new ribbon for a 1994 Olivetti typewriter, a Karcher window vacuum, a pair of running shoes so worn that the tongue's hanging out the front, a bag of cat litter, three tennis balls, four dirty Guinness pint glasses that I absolutely bought and did not swipe from Wetherspoons, a packet of 200 cocktail sticks, a single oven shelf, a VHS copy of Mrs. Doubtfire, and that's today's crap in the boot.
0: Right, if you want to have a go at it, 01592 757 757. I love your boot.
1: So do I.
0: Give me a buzz now, and we'll run through all of those again, and then I'll ask you one question about the items, and if you get it right, you win. Simple as that. Good luck.
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17: Good morning, Vicky here with your update. The A92 looking much better at the Redhouse Bankhead and Preston roundabouts, though traffic at the Gallatin roundabout still slowing in Kirkcaldy from standing stain. But it's really roadworks that are causing the issues across Fife this morning. Upper Largo at Main Street, you've got lots of issues there at St Andrews Road. A91 Cooper to Dersey Castle and the A915 Largo Road towards St Andrews from Cairnsville Caravan Park. Back down to Dunfermline, Glenbridge, that closure having knock-on effects to William Street, Pittencrieff Street and Cole Road. We've also got the temporary traffic lights on the Kincardine Bridge. Both approaches very delayed there. And Perth to Broxton, things are recovering. Just busy, but moving on the M90 north. To Dundee, Swallow roundabout, Kingsway and Forfar remain slow. If you spot any problems, call the original 106 Jam Buster line on 01592 85 44 66.

0: Yes, on Original 106 Morning. All right, here we go, 9:31. It's time for Crap in the Boot with Knock Hill and your chance to win not only a family pass to the amazing day and night racing event, which is happening on the 26th of this month, it's a Saturday, but also a trip round Knock Hill itself with a pro driver in their Honda Civic Type R. Morning, Vonnie.
1: Good morning.
0: Morning. Now, which bit of this are you more excited about?
1: I really like the idea of going from day to night when everything's like the lights and everything come on. I think that'd be really cool.
0: I think it will be, because the nighttime racing is a totally different thing, isn't it? And it's the smells and the sights, and you'll be able to see the flames coming out the exhausts and all that sort of stuff. And I'm in.
1: Yeah.
0: I think I'll be.
1: Are you going as well?
0: Well, I'm going to try and blag my way in. You know how we've been giving away these free passes on the radio? Is there any chance? I'll probably burst that opportunity now, but I'll try. Anyway. Bonnie, right, we've got Crap in the Boot. Tony is in and he is going to read through a list of stuff that is in his boot, and then I'll ask you a question about it. So concentrate as much as you can here, okay?
1: I will do. Okay, thank you.
0: Tony, are you good to go?
2: I'm ready.
0: Let's do it.
2: Let's do it, Bonnie. In my boot today, I've got a new ribbon for a 1994 Olivetti typewriter, a Karcher window vacuum, a pair of running shoes so worn that the tongue's hanging out the front, a bag of cat litter, 3 tennis balls, 4 dirty Guinness pint glasses that I absolutely bought and did not swipe from Witherspoon's, a packet of 200 cocktail sticks, a single oven shell, a VHS copy of Mrs. Doubtfire, and Vonnie, that's today's Crap in the Boot.
0: All right, Vonnie, here's your question. How many cocktail sticks are in the packet?
1: 200.
0: Yay! You have nailed it! You have nailed it! Well done!
1: Thank you very much.
0: So that means you're off to Knock Hill.
1: Brilliant. Thank you very much indeed.
0: Aces, stay on the line. We'll get you details, okay?
1: Thank you. That's brilliant. Thank you.
0: Nice one.
1: Bye.
0: One more chance to win this coming up same time tomorrow on Original. It's complicated.

0: highs of about 15, so not amazing. Friday looks much the same. Saturday should be drier and a little bit milder, about 16 and the same for Sunday. Decent weather moves back in on Monday and Tuesday, which is typical, isn't it? If you've got a long weekend, maybe, then it's good news for you. But Monday's back up to sort of 19 degrees. Tuesday up to 20 and some sunshine. So we're not completely done yet.
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2: Good morning, Vicky here with your update. Starting with the Queens Ferry crossing, traffic has been and gone. The A92 also eased off in the usual spots. We do have lots of roadworks across Fife though, causing busier than normal traffic. Upper Largo on the A915, Cairnsville Caravan Park on the also the A915, and then Cooper A91 towards Jersey Castle. Down to Dunfermline closure at Glenbridge, having knock-on effects to local traffic. The A985, Kincardine Bridge roadworks, both east and west temporary traffic lights adding delays. Perth, we've got things still busy just on the A9. This is around the Environment roundabout and the A9 at the Broxton, and Dundee around the Swallow roundabout. If you spot any problems, call the original 106 Jam Buster line on 01592 8544 66.

0: Good tune. Olivia Dean's been a big year for her. That is Nice to Each Other on Original. Martin is on the way soon. How's the top 10 at 10 looking?
1: This morning on the top 10 at 10, we're featuring the year that in the time before she was a celebrity and a chaser, Anne Hegarty, a.k.a. The Governess, appeared on Mastermind.
2: In the spotlight tonight is Gary James from Huntingdon, a purchasing advisor. His specialist subject...
1: Right, and then two other contestants as well.
2: AD. And Anne Hegarty from Manchester, a book editor whose subject is the life and works of Charlie Chaplin.
1: So she would have walked it. Yeah, she'd have won the glass bowl at the end of the series. No, she came last in her appearance in Mastermind. Who'd have thunk it? Top 10 at 10 on the way soon.
0: Thank you. Wow, Anne Hegarty, Mastermind. She came last. A few of the chasers have been on these quiz shows. I know that The Beast was on Who Wants to Be a Millionaire, and he didn't do all that massively well either.

0: Hips Don't Lie, just about wraps things up for Thursday morning. Your top 10 at 10 is on the way. Have a brilliant rest of your Thursday. If you're around, I'll catch you tomorrow.
1: You can't see that I'm smiling because I'm on the radio. But I am. 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
3: Disgraced former NHS Tayside doctor Sam El Jamil lied he was leading a Dundee University department which technically didn't exist. Documents reveal he listed himself as the section head for surgical neurosurgery at the university from 1996 onwards. But a senior figure at the institution says no such department was known by that name. Professor Rory McCrimmon, the university's vice principal for health, admits the false claim was completely missed.
4: Amongst the entries on that was the claim that he held the role within the university of head of department section for surgical neurology at the University of Dundee from around 1996, which we know that he did not hold. Is that correct?
5: No, we can find no evidence that such a department existed.
3: Senior royals are expected to carry out their engagements despite a claim made in a new book by Princess Diana's brother. Earl Spencer claims the King said, "We'll forget her soon enough," just days after she died in 1997. Buckingham Palace says grief can affect judgment and colour memory. A 10-year-old girl's been left with broken toes after being hit by a car outside a Dundee primary school. Ella Oram is now wearing a moon boat after last week's incident at St Andrews RC Primary School. The school has a part-time driving ban in place around drop-off and pick-up times, but Ella's mum, Gillian Mitchell, claims these restrictions aren't regularly adhered to. Dundee City Council says it's aware of a petition that's been launched. And finally, actor Henry Golding's narrating a new animated series of Thomas the Tank Engine. Thomas will be voiced by 13-year-old Harry Sparks from Hertfordshire.
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3: Bright and some bright or sunny spells, scattered showers, windy with highs of 16 Celsius. I'm Skye McCord. 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

0: Hello, good morning. This is Original 106, and this is the Top 10 at 10, now two songs old, with Maroon 5 Payphone, and there's Ellie Goulding. Anything could happen in the next 50 minutes. Yeah, Top 10 at 10, 2 years to identify, a year switch on the way at half past. Thank you, breakfast team. I won't see you again tomorrow because I'm off. Tomorrow, David Lewis will be doing the Top 10 at 10 tomorrow. Now, let's get you some clues and we'll see if you can identify year one even before I play the next song.
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0: The winner of I'm a Celebrity, Get Me Out of Here in our mystery year was EastEnders actress Charlie Brooks. The BBC Sports Personality of the Year was Bradley Wiggins. And the Strictly winner in our year was Louis Smith. And in September, ITV's breakfast programme Daybreak got a new presenting pair. The dream team pairing of Lorraine Kelly and Alex Jones lasted just 3 months. I don't know what happened, but it just didn't last any more than 3 months. So which year have we got? Part one of the Top 10 at 10. 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
1: 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We are young on the Top 10 at 10, part one on Original 106. If you haven't spotted the year yet, I'm about to give the game away completely. In fact, I'm about to give the Olympic Games away completely. James Bond actor Daniel Craig had a real plum moment in his career of playing 007 when he got to act alongside Her Majesty the Queen at the opening ceremony of the Olympic Games, no less.
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1: 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I think we all remember that moment when the Queen turned around and we went, oh my God, it's actually the Queen doing this. An opening stunt for the opening ceremony of the Olympic Games in London, but in which mystery year? I know it's impossible, isn't it?
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0: Taylor Swift, I Knew You Were Trouble on the Top 10 at 10. Part 1 now closed, and the year was 2012. Yeah, 2012 for part 1, but try this on for size. What do you reckon we've got for year 2?
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0: And this was the year when David Blaine spent 44 days suspended in a glass box above the River Thames in London with no food in a much publicised stunt. And everybody's going, how does he go to the toilets? I don't think that one was ever revealed. And Dan Brown's book, The Da Vinci Code, was published and sold millions of copies, and in millions of households, strategically placed on coffee tables to prove that you've got a copy of it. Which year? If you know, get in touch.
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0: So a collaboration between Blue and the song's originator, Elton John. 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

Jamelia Superstar on the top 10 at 10 from Original 106. But have you figured out the year, I wonder? That's the thing. That's what it's all about. Spotting our mystery years. In the month of May, Dundee FC reached their first Scottish Cup final in nearly 40 years. And in August, they returned to European football, beating Albanian side KS... Vizalnia in the UEFA Cup. However, by November, spiralling debts of 20 million quid plunged the club into administration, which they worked their way out of the following year. So that was happening at Dundee Football Club in our mystery year. 01592 757 757.

0: That we do 2 years post 2000, but today was the day for it. Loads of people getting in touch. Loads of people getting both years right today, which kind of surprises me. Frank wasn't one of them, though. Frank's en route to Glasgow today. Drive safely, Frankie boy. Thank you for getting in touch. Liking the tunes, getting both years right, but he prefers the 80s. Let me see. We'll maybe sort out an 80s year tomorrow. I can't remember which years we're doing tomorrow. But anyway, thank you, Frank. Go easy. Hello to Kim and Gary. Hello to Mary, getting both years right. Thank you to Dave for your voice notes today. Quickly correcting yourself after saying 2011 for part one, and then realising, probably with the Olympics clue, that you were wrong. But you got part two right. OAP squad, hello to Jeanette and Sharon as well. 2012 and 2003 today. Another top 10 at 10 again tomorrow morning, but with David Lewis. He's minding the shop for me tomorrow.
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3: Disgraced former NHS Tayside doctor Sam El Jamel lied he was leading a Dundee University department which technically didn't exist. Documents reveal he listed himself as the section head for surgical neurosurgery at the university from 1996 onwards. But a senior figure at the institution says no such department was known by that name. Professor Rory McCrimmon, the university's vice principal for health, admits the false claim was completely missed.
4: Amongst the entries on that was the claim that he held the role within the university of head of department section for surgical neurology at the University of Dundee from around 1996, which we know that he did not hold. Is that correct?
5: No, we can find no evidence that such a department existed.
3: Senior royals are expected to carry out their engagements despite a claim made in a new book by Princess Diana's brother. Earl Spencer claims the King said, "We'll forget her soon enough," just days after she died in 1997. Buckingham Palace says grief can affect judgment and colour memory. A 10-year-old girl's been left with broken toes after being hit by a car outside a Dundee primary school. Ella Oram is now wearing a moon boat after last week's incident at St Andrew's RC Primary School. The school has a part-time driving ban in place around drop-off and pick-up times, but Ella's mum, Gillian Mitchell, claims these restrictions aren't regularly adhered to. Dundee City Council says it's aware of a petition that's been launched. And finally, actor Henry Golding's narrating a new animated series of Thomas the Tank Engine. Thomas will be voiced by 13-year-old Harry Sparks from Hertfordshire.
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3: Clouds and some bright or sunny spells. Scattered showers. Windy with highs of 16 Celsius. I'm Skye McCord. You're up to date on Original 106.

just thinking, that is probably the oldest, or let me say, maturest song that we play on a regular basis on Original 106. And why wouldn't we? It is a cracker, and it's a classic from the Summer of Love, 1967, believe it or not, it's true. Aretha Franklin, Respect, Whitney Houston, I'm Every Woman, just before that on Original Good Morning. Here we are then, Thursday, the 17th of September today. Deacon Blue pre-sale tickets are available from this morning. I've never quite understood the pre-sale thing. I am a bit old school. It's like, buy a ticket, go to concert. That's it, but it's way more complicated than that these days. It says here regarding the Deacon Blue tickets, get them before they're real gone, kid. I like that. And they go in general sale tomorrow. Today, 17th of September, Responsible Dog Ownership Day. It's Time's Up Day as well. That encourages us to rise above our differences and mend fences, not literally. And it's National Apple Dumpling Day. Celebrity birthdays, Des Lynam, do you remember him? The old smoothie, former TV sports presenter, 84 today. Damon Hill, XF1 champ, he's 66. Anastasia, the singer, is 58. And Ken Doherty, Irish snooker champ, 57. And on this day, 1976, the very first space shuttle, Enterprise, was unveiled by NASA.

0: Hiya, morning. It's Original 106. Always your favourite music. Just a few minutes ago, Roxette, It Must Have Been Love. And there's Chapel Roan with Pink Pony Club. I'm seeing an interesting bit of research today. If you've ever got up in the morning and thought, oh, I don't want to go to work. I know many people think that. Many people think that. But then the next step is phoning up the boss to say, I don't think I'm going to make it in today. I'm not feeling too well. Who do you think, which age bracket would you think would be most likely to pull a sickie? I've got some stats on that to come soon.
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And there they are, the stars of a recent set of postage stamps, for whatever reason. Duran Duran, Ordinary World, Celine Dion, I'm Alive, just before that. I'm Alive, which leads me nicely into this. How likely are you to phone the boss in the morning? Or more likely, WhatsApp him, because then he doesn't have to hear your voice, or her, to say, I'm not going to make it in today because I'm not feeling too well. I'll be fine. Well, data released looks quite surprising, actually. Research suggests anywhere between a third to a half of people in the UK show up for work even when they're sick. That rails against this whole, you know, calling in sick for work thing. And it's the younger end of the worker age spectrum that are most likely to power through and show up and put in a shift, with the older generation more likely to go, ah, I'll just phone in sick. Average days lost per worker last year by age group are as follows, with data from the Office for National Statistics. Workers aged 16 to 24 took an average of 2.4 days off sick last year. That's all, just 2.4. 3.5 days away for those aged between 25 and 34. 4 days absence for those aged 35 to 49. A disgraceful 6.2 days for those aged between 50 and 64. Then back down to 5 days for those aged over 65. So it's the 50 to 64 age bracket who are most likely to pull a sickie. Well, I'm in that bracket, and I wouldn't dare. It's a good job. I love my job. All I've got to do is play songs like this. It's great.

0: I'll rerun the fun from yesterday's game, and we'll see how Bob did yesterday. We'll do that later on. But meantime, think about this.
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break. It's like 10,000 spoons when all you need is a knife. It's meeting the man of my dreams and then meeting his beautiful wife. And isn't it ironic?

Across Dundee, Perth and Tayside, this is Original 106 with McFly and Five Colours in Her Hair. Alanis Morissette, Ironic, just before that. Saw something about this today. It looks terrible. I wouldn't recommend it at all. A growing number of young men across the world, it says here, are apparently following a bizarre beauty trend that has them shaving their eyelashes for a more masculine look. They're doing what? I mean, this is not even your eyebrows. This is eyelashes. Don't cut those. They serve a purpose. They protect your eyes. And it's not a beauty trend. It looks terrible. Talking points today. Buckingham Palace is in a war of words with Earl Spencer, the brother of Diana, Princess of Wales, over a controversial memoir he's published about the princess's life and death. And this, well, this news story is everywhere. Rises in the price of petrol, diesel and airfares has pushed UK inflation rates up to the highest level in 5 months. I mean, we know that. You just look at the, you know, the price thing outside the petrol station. Fueling up the car has now become a stress-inducing nightmare again, especially if you're a diesel user. I mean, the prices for a litre of diesel, we're looking at around £2. Ridiculous. Can we not just get all the Middle East problems solved and then we can all live in harmony? Please, come on. 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

0: Portugal the Man on Original 106. Feel it still. Okay, here's the deal. We'll get the latest news and we'll get a check in the afternoon's weather. We'll do that in just a couple of minutes' time. And I have a cracking bunch of tunes all lined up and good to play after 12.
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12: It was just another day. 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But then, just around the corner, came the unexpected. He'd let his speed creep a little too high as he approached a bend. And he was no longer driving at the right speed for the road. The scary thing is, he didn't even realize. Driving even a little too fast for the situation is a major cause of collisions, especially on country roads where you don't know what's around the corner. Think. Don't let your speed creep.
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13: Disgraced former NHS Tayside doctor Sam El Jamel lied he was leading a Dundee University department which technically didn't exist. Documents reveal he listed himself as the section head for surgical neurosurgery at the university from 1996 onwards. But a senior figure at the institution says no such department was known by that name. Professor Rory McCrimmon, the university's vice principal for health, admits the false claim was completely missed.
14: Amongst the entries on that was the claim that he held the role within the university of head of department section for surgical neurology at the University of Dundee from around 1996, which we know that he did not hold. Is that correct?
15: No, we can find no evidence that such a department existed.
13: Senior royals are expected to carry out their engagements despite a claim made in a new book by Princess Diana's brother. Earl Spencer claims the king said, "We'll forget her soon enough," just days after she died in 1997. Buckingham Palace says grief can affect judgment and colour memory. A 10-year-old girl's been left with broken toes after being hit by a car outside a Dundee primary school. Ella Oram is now wearing a moon boat after last week's incident at St Andrew's RC Primary School. The school has a part-time driving ban in place around drop-off and pick-up times, but Ella's mum, Gillian Mitchell, claims these restrictions aren't regularly adhered to. Dundee City Council says it's aware of a petition that's been launched. And finally, actor Henry Golding's narrating a new animated series of Thomas the Tank Engine. Thomas will be voiced by 13-year-old Harry Sparks from Hertfordshire.
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13: Clouds and some bright or sunny spells, scattered showers, windy with highs of 16 Celsius. I'm Skye McCord, you're up to date on Original 106.

0: Always your favourite music. This is Original 106. And there's Bryan Adams. The only thing that looks good on me is you. Texas before that, just out of the news. And Inner Smile. This is the radio station where there's free cash to be won every weekday. You've got the Music Mash in the afternoon. A brand new one begins with Lachlan at 10 past 5 today. I've played you that clip already. And weekday mornings at breakfast, it's your chance to win £1,000 on 4 away from 1K. Just match 4 correctly with Emma from our news team this week and walk away with the cash. Dawn played the game this morning. Have a listen.
1: Name something you might get fined for, and you said speeding. Emma said
2: parking.
3: Oh no.
1: Sorry.
3: Right. Never mind. We'll keep going.
1: Right. Okay. Let's see if we get a 3 out of 4 on this. Something you might scrape the car with if you've no de-icer, and you said a credit card. Emma said
2: credit cards, like debit cards.
1: Yeah, match. A thing you might eat straight from the packet. You said biscuits. Emma said
2: crisps.
1: And finally, something a dog might chase, and you said their tail. Emma said
2: a ball.
1: So no match on that one either. It's a 1-pointer this morning, Dawn.
0: Good answers all round. Annoyingly, I think it was just one of those days where each of the categories could have given you half a dozen decent answers. That's the risk you run. Play tomorrow. 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

0: Eternal, Just a Step from Heaven on Original 106. There is a baby born this summer who on her birth certificate for the rest of her life will have a really unusual place of birth noted down on the birth certificate. Nobody listening to this will have been born in this kind of place. I've got more on that to come.
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Tom Grennan, A Little Bit of Love on Original 106. And just before that, the month appropriate, Earth, Wind and Fire, and September. Saw this earlier on. I like this one. It's the story of a little baby born a few weeks ago. A woman gave birth in a cinema after going into labour in the middle of a Harry Potter film. With the newborn's birth certificate now officially recording the unusual place of birth, Cineworld at Broughton, Flintshire. Now, I had to look that up. It's not a million miles away from Liverpool. 32-year-old Molly Connor had been overdue by a day when she took her 9-year-old son Alfie to see Harry Potter and the Philosopher's Stone, which clearly must have been getting a rescreening in the local area. After realising the baby was on its way, which would have been quite alarming when you sat in the cinema, and this is about 45 minutes into the film, Molly summoned help from cinema staff. Cineworld manager Michelle and team leader Leah were among those who helped as staff called 999 and gathered towels and sheets, as you do. Hot water as well, probably. Baby Elsie Lamb was born weighing in at 7 pounds. To be honest, I don't know why they didn't name her Hermione, or maybe Pearl, or Dean. Dean's a boy's name, yeah, I get that. So, yeah, welcome to the world, Elsie Lamb, born at Cineworld.

0: Live across Tayside, this is Original 106 with the Black Eyed Peas, and I Got a Feeling. 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

Take That Shine on Original 106. The Singer is on this week at Dundee Rep, getting rave reviews from my daughter in particular, who saw it last weekend. She loved it. Jen Brister, comedy at the Whitehall Theatre. Jen Brister on the Reactive Tour. Whitehall Theatre, Dundee tonight. And also tonight, more comedy at the Perth Concert Hall. Susan Kalman is on her Tall Tales Tour. Looking ahead to tomorrow at the Whitehall Theatre in Dundee, music legend P.P. Arnold, Soul Survivor. That should be a good show if you love your 60s music. That's on at the Whitehall Theatre tomorrow. Perth Concert Hall tomorrow, the ultimate classic rock show. Not off. Looking ahead to Saturday, comedy with Gary Falls. Panic at the Midlife Disco, that's on at Perth Theatre. And the Celine Dion Experience at Perth Concert Hall on Sunday. No shortage of things to do. Here's Britney Spears now.

0: Lizzo, About Damn Time. 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
2: Disgraced former NHS Tayside doctor Sam El Jamel lied he was leading a Dundee University department which technically didn't exist. Documents reveal he listed himself as the section head for surgical neurosurgery at the university from 1996 onwards. But a senior figure at the institution says no such department was known by that name. Professor Rory McCrimmon, the university's vice principal for health, admits the false claim was completely missed.
3: Amongst the entries on that was the claim that he held the role within the university of head of department section for surgical neurology at the University of Dundee from around 1996, which we know that he did not hold. Is that correct?
4: No, we can find no evidence that such a department existed.
2: Senior royals are expected to carry out their engagements despite a claim made in a new book by Princess Diana's brother. Earl Spencer claims the king said, "We'll forget her soon enough," just days after she died in 1997. Buckingham Palace says grief can affect judgment and colour memory. A 10-year-old girl's been left with broken toes after being hit by a car outside a Dundee primary school. Ella Oram is now wearing a moon boat after last week's incident at St Andrews RC Primary School. The school has a part-time driving ban in place around drop-off and pick-up times. That's Ella's mum, Gillian Mitchell, claims these restrictions aren't regularly adhered to. Dundee City Council says it's aware of a petition that's been launched. And finally, actor Henry Golding's narrating a new animated series of Thomas the Tank Engine. Thomas will be voiced by 13-year-old Harry Sparks from Hertfordshire.
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2: And some bright or sunny spells, scattered showers, windy with highs of 16 Celsius. I'm Skye McCord. 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

I think we've got a choice when it comes to the number ones at one, and we choose to play Eternal Flame. We can either go for the Atomic Kitten version or the original Bangles version, and we did the latter today. Just before the Bangles, Oasis, Go Let It Out, and opening up the number ones at one today, Madonna and True Blue from the 80s. And we'll round off the number ones with a return trip to the 80s. This is Wham! Freedom, number ones at one from Original 106.

0: Number one's at one from Original 106, and there's Wham with Freedom. Now, this afternoon, 5:10, we would love you to scoop 200 quid on the Music Mash. It's a brand new one, never been played for before now. You heard the clip yesterday, but today is the first time somebody will get to have a go and guess which three songs are featured on this little montage. And once again, yes, there are three clips there. Music Mash, 5:10. At this stage, take any guesses. Just do it. You might win. You might get the three right on the first go. Register now, original106.co.uk, and check out Lachlan this afternoon. The Music Mash is on at 5:10.
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0: together now. There's a Farm on Original 106. Laura Branigan, Self-Control, just ahead of that. This morning at breakfast, our Dave, he was talking about this Saturday's big event. It's Talk Like a Pirate Day on Saturday.
1: Ha ha, Jim Lad!
0: All that good stuff. And tying in with that, there's a special pirate cruise running from South Queens Ferry. And Dave seemed to be furnished with all the details about it.
2: On the Maid of the Forth, they're running special pirate cruises from South Queens Ferry on Saturday. So, three sailings, 10:30, 12:15 and 2:00. There's going to be face painting, pirate activities, gift for the kids. You can dress up. They'll do their usual three bridges tour, so it takes you under all of the Forth bridges. And apparently, Captain Jack Sparrow himself is making an appearance. I suspect it will be somebody who looks a bit like Johnny Depp, from a distance, not actual Johnny himself, because I'm sure the ticket prices would be a lot higher.
3: Hey, this is Michael Kelly here.
2: Morning, Michael.
3: On about the pirates you were talking about. Did you know there's a book called Skull and Satire? And it tells you about the pirates off the coast of Kinghorn at Burn Island.
2: I didn't know about that, no. So was there a lot of pirates off the coast of Kinghorn?
3: Oh, aye.
2: All right, I'm going to have to check that out. Worth a read, you reckon?
3: Oh, definitely. The Skull and Satire.
2: Right. Can't phone me up now and talk about pirates without doing a pirate impression, Michael.
3: No, thank you.
2: Oh, you let me down here.
3: Okay, me hearty. See you later.
0: That was very nearly a pirate impression there. Very good. From Michael. So, yeah, this coming Saturday, it's the law to go around talking like a pirate from the film. Films, plural, because there are more than just one pirate film. That thing that Dave said about, you know, at the cruise event, there are pirate activities for kids. That did sound quite alarming, actually.

0: 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It's Original 106, and there's Teddy Swims, Lose Control.
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Big Mountain, Baby I Love Your Way on Original 106. Tomorrow's Friday, and once again, if you're up early doors, I mean really early doors, make sure you've got us on Our Maisie with Friday Early Breakfast tomorrow morning 4 till 6. And then The Breakfast Show, which, as it always does on a Friday, features your feel-good Friday favourites between 9 and 10. So get your thinking caps on for making some cracking requests. I'm off tomorrow, so David Lewis fills in for me, and I am convinced he will have a couple of cracking feel-good Friday years on the top 10 at 10 to get his show underway tomorrow morning.

0: Mark Cohen, Walking in Memphis, on Original 106. Music Mash, this afternoon, 5:10. It's never been played yet, but we played this montage of clips a fair few times already. Just to get you in the mood for it. Identify those three songs that are contained within that montage. Today, you could win £200. He's also got the question thing for free movie tickets. Lachlan is in for Craig from 2 today. I shall see you, not tomorrow, but on Monday. David Lewis fills in for me tomorrow.
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2: A Dundee businesswoman says she's contacted the police over harassment she's been receiving. Rosie Fraser alleges she's been the victim of a hate campaign, had dozens of calls from withheld numbers and fake Facebook accounts created to spread rumours about her. The 32-year-old says she's sometimes called from a withheld number 50 times a day. King Charles is bringing together some of the world's leading artificial intelligence bosses today amid concerns about the risks posed by the technology. He'll urge executives to ensure the rapid development of AI doesn't cause society to lose our humanity. Meanwhile, Princess Diana's brother claims the then Prince Charles told him she would be forgotten soon enough in the days after her death. Errol Spencer says the comment came during a heated row over William and Harry walking behind their mother's coffin. Buckingham Palace has cast doubt on his recollection, saying grief can cloud reason, affect judgment and colour memory. Jack Royston from Newsweek says the unusually direct palace response is significant.
3: The royal family has been on the record to journalists for years, dating back decades, that they never respond to books. And they didn't respond to Prince Harry, but they have chosen to respond to this. And they have basically poured a lot of fuel on the fire.
2: The Bank of England's kept interest rates unchanged at 3.75% for the sixth month in a row. It comes despite inflation rising to 3.1%. And in football, Dundee United star Emmanuel Agyei is facing between 8 and 12 weeks on the sidelines because of a knee injury. It's understood the 21-year-old has a ligament issue. He's suspended for this weekend's trip to Paisley anyway, but despite the three-week international break, is still likely to miss a run of fixtures which includes Hibs, Aberdeen, Rangers and Celtic.
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2: Showers of rain throughout this afternoon, gradually easing off in the evening with sunny intervals and highs of 16 Celsius. I'm Tom Irvine, you're up to date on Original 106.

0: Thursday at Original 106, there's Liberty X, just a little, and Little Mix, Black Magic. It's Lachlan here for Craig this week, 10 minutes past two. Cheers, Martin. That's him off for one day, off tomorrow.
1: We're all going on a summer holiday.
0: Oh, all right, for some, eh? David Lewis will sort out the top 10 at 10 tomorrow morning with the years that Toy Story was released and Breakfast TV started on BBC and ITV. There's some early clues for you. So just played Little Mix, sending our love and best wishes to Jade Thirlwell from the band. She has revealed that she's been diagnosed with a rare medical condition and she's been struggling a wee bit. Jade has, I've got to try and say this right now, retrograde cricopharyngeus dysfunction, known to you and me as no burp syndrome. Jade can't burp, she wrote in a comment on the socials. I can't burp, it's caused issues my whole life. And then she basically just gave us all her symptoms, you know, as if I could do anything. I'm not your GP. But get well soon, Jade. I don't know if there's a cure for no burp syndrome, but in honour of Jade from Little Mix, let's all do one big burp together, okay? 3, 2, 1... Get well soon, Jade.

0: Beautiful South at Original 106, quarter past two, it's Lachlan here for Thursday. I'll be honest, I did kind of think Jade from Little Mix and her condition she's told us about, her no burp syndrome, was maybe made up. Jules has just been on the Original 106 app. Lachlan, I have this too, it's pants. The treatment is a Botox injection into your throat. It's not on NHS and costs you thousands. Oh! That sounds expensive and painful. Well, you know what that means. We've all got to do a burp for Jules as well now. All right, one, two, three. I'm going to need more cola soon.
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0: Scott, 25 past 2, it's Lachlan here for Thursday, and at 10 past 5 we have got the first round of our new Music Mash. So the last one was one. We had Eurythmics, Sweet Dreams Are Made of This, Coolio with Gangsta's Paradise, and that last one, which was winding us up, was Let Loose and Crazy for You. Right, they were the three songs on the last Music Mash, and our new one plays for the first time at 10 past 5 for £200. As ever, we'll add 20 quid in there every day until we get ourselves a winner. We start at 200 quid today, which is a decent starting point, so definitely worth giving it a go. 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Go do that now. Pop your name in the draw. And, you know, even if you think, oh, it's the first one, I'm not sure, be brave, right? Because you could come out and say these three songs and get it straight away. You just never know, right? The three songs in your head might well be the three answers we're after. If you've not heard them yet, pay close attention. I'll play you this a couple of times. Our new Music Mash. There are three songs here. Definitely three songs in there, so pay attention. And I'll do this for you one more time. We go at 10 past 5. You can enter at original106.co.uk now for £200.
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Van Halen at Original 106, there's Jump. 25 to 3, it's Lachlan looking after you this week. Hello, hope you're alright. It's the 17th of September, happy International Country Music Day. Let's celebrate by replaying Van Halen, but make it country.

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0: Blur and Park Life at Original 106. 7:30 tomorrow is when you've got your next chance to win £1,000 on Four Away from 1K. Dave and Vanessa do it every morning. They will ask you four questions. They have also asked those questions to one of the original team. This week, Emma the newsreader. That is who you've got to match your answers with. So you'll answer them. Emma has answered them. If all four answers are the same, you take home a grand. You can enter at original106.co.uk. But not a great one for Dawn earlier.
1: Name something you might get fined for, and you said speeding. Emma said
2: parking.
1: No.
3: Oh no.
1: Oh no. Do you know when clue when question one isn't a match, I feel like I've lost a sneeze.
3: Oh.
1: Sorry. Right.
3: Never mind. We'll keep going.
1: Right, okay, let's see if we get a 3 out of 4 on this. Something you might scrape the car with if you've no de-icer. And you said a credit card. Emma said
2: credit cards, like debit cards.
1: Yeah, match. A thing you might eat straight from the packet. You said biscuits. Emma said
2: crisps.
3: Oh.
1: And finally, something a dog might chase. And you said their tail. Emma said
2: a ball.
1: So no match on that one either. It's a 1-pointer this morning, Dawn.
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0: Rag and Bone Man and Dua Lipa on Original 106 Lachlan here for your Thursday. I've got Cineworld tickets up for grabs on the question thing just after three, and your latest news on the way too.
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2: A Dundee businesswoman says she's contacted the police over harassment she's been receiving. Rosie Fraser alleges she's been the victim of a hate campaign, had dozens of calls from withheld numbers and fake Facebook accounts created to spread rumours about her. The 32-year-old says she's sometimes called from a withheld number 50 times a day. King Charles is bringing together some of the world's leading artificial intelligence bosses today amid concerns about the risks posed by the technology. He's urging executives to ensure the rapid development of AI doesn't cause society to lose our humanity. Meanwhile, Princess Diana's brother claims the then Prince Charles told him she would be forgotten soon enough in the days after her death. Errol Spencer says the comment came during a heated row over William and Harry walking behind their mother's coffin. Buckingham Palace has cast doubt on his recollection, saying grief can cloud reason, affect judgment, and colour memory. Jack Royston from Newsweek says the unusually direct palace response is significant.
3: The royal family has been on the record to journalists for years, dating back decades, that they never respond to books. And they didn't respond to Prince Harry, but they have chosen to respond to this. And they have basically poured a lot of fuel on the fire.
2: The Bank of England's kept interest rates unchanged at 3.75% for the sixth month in a row. It comes despite inflation rising to 3.1%. And in football, Dundee United star Emmanuel Agyei is facing between 8 and 12 weeks on the sidelines because of a knee injury. It's understood the 21-year-old has a ligament issue. He's suspended for this weekend's trip to Paisley anyway, but despite the three-week international break, is still likely to miss a run of fixtures which includes Hibs, Aberdeen, Rangers and Celtic.
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2: Showers of rain throughout this afternoon, gradually easing off in the evening with sunny intervals and highs of 16 Celsius. I'm Tom Irvin. 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

Delight, Grooves and Heart, and see ya for your Thursday at Original 106. It's Lachlan here for Craig this week. And it's 3:10, which means, as ever, time to kick off the question thing. It's just a question. Literally, that's all there is to it. One question, you give your answer. If it is right, you are in the draw for a pair of tickets to Cineworld. You could text 81400, original, starting that message, or do me a voice note on the Original 106 app. Let's get stuck into it. Your question for today is this. One in three of us have done this in our sleep, but what is it? One in three of us have done this in our sleep. My number is 01592 757 757, and your question is this. One in three of us have done this in our sleep. What?

0: Still a tune. Sam Fenzer and 17 going under at Original 106 Fear. Thursday, this is your question thing. One in three of us have done this in our sleep, but what do we think it could be? Laura was very quick to message and say pee the bed. I hope you've got spare sheets, Laura. Davey says a trouser cough, will they call it? It's not the answer, Davey. May says snore. Shona says, is it scream or talk? Lorraine going for talk as well. None of these are what we're after. One in three of us have done what in our sleep? If you've got an answer for me, and it's the right answer, you could win today's Cineworld tickets. Send me a message. 81400, original start in that text. One in three of us have done this in our sleep, but what?
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9: 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Benson, just one, scored! Sebastian Benson, who else? Spots the back of the net with that one. With 105 left in this game.
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0: it's hard to say that I'd rather stay awake when I'm asleep, because my dreams are bursting at the seams.
1: That's Owl City, Fireflies and OMC for Thursday at Original 106. Lachlan here with your question thing, which we've not got a right answer for yet. Let's see if you can get it. One in three of us have done this in our sleep, but well, if you get the answer right, you could be off to Cineworld with a pair of free cinema tickets. Chloe says it could be Raid the Fridge. Not the answer we're after, however. I think there's a lot more than one in three of us doing that. Maybe one in three admitting to that. No, nobody else could hold up to it. I like a midnight snack. And it's not buy something online, thank you, Chloe. Norman says sing. Cara, Louise, Keith and Bruce all go for sleepwalking. That is not the answer. Helen thinks it's falling out of your bed. Maybe like bars up on the side, Helen, like toddlers. And Leanne says, I've done this. Is it punch your partner? Wow. I love that everybody gets very open with the question thing and reveals just a bit too much about themselves. Leanne, that is not our answer today. One in three of us have done this in our sleep. What is it? Send me a voice note on the Original 106 app. And let's try and get you to Cineworld with a pair of freebie tickets. Meantime, we'll do this from Cammy Barnes. It's his new song, Something More.

0: Bobby Brown, Original 106. It's Lachlan here at 3:35. What is that at the time? Let's say 5:35. Oh, there's me already thinking of home time. You probably are too. That's why we do the question thing, to try and take your mind off that rush towards the end of the day, or the not so rush, the slow move really towards home time. With this to distract you, one in three of us have done this in our sleep. We already know it's not pee the bed. Helen thinks it could be go up and have a pee in the cupboard. It's not that either. Again, quite a lot about yourself revealed there, Helen. Thank you. 634 on the text. It's not swallowed a spider or fly. I know you do that though in your sleep, don't you? Ugh. Dread to think how many of those you've eaten at some point. One in three of us have done this in our sleep. What do you think it is, Lorraine?
1: I've just remembered something. When my daughter was wee, she was sharing the bed with me, and she was sleeping, and then the next thing I heard laughing, and I thought, oh, what was that? And it was my daughter sleeping, but laughing in her sleep. Was it laugh?
0: Not the one we're after today, unfortunately.
1: All right, no worries.
0: Laughing in your sleep's creepy though, isn't it? When you're just sitting there and you hear someone go, ha ha ha ha.
1: Absolutely crapped myself. I was like, what was that? Where did that come from? And then the next time I looked and she was smiling and laughing in her sleep, I was like, oh wow. It was very creepy.
0: Yeah, I'm officially scared of your daughter.
1: Yes, you should be.
0: Listen, if you've got an answer, get involved, because we need to get a winner in the next 5-10 minutes. One in three of us have done this in our sleep. If you think you've got it, send me a message on the app right now.
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5: This is Martin with your travel. We're off to Clear Start at the Queen's Ferry crossing this Thursday afternoon. I can see on the Traffic Scotland cameras you're getting a good run there in both directions, both north and southbound. Heading back to the Kingdom from Edinburgh, the Queen's Ferry Road busy 5 pound between Davison's Mains and Clermiston Road North. In Dunfermline, Carnegie Drive busy eastbound as you head towards the Sinclair Gardens roundabout. In Kirkcaldy, Rosslyn Street on the build-up, sluggish northbound as you head towards the A92. The 92 steady both ways as you go through the Preston, Bankhead and Redhurst roundabouts. In Cooper, the A91's busy both ways at the Edenvale Business Park. That's down to roadworks. No problems at the Tay Road Bridge, getting a fairly good run there in both directions. In Dundee, Forfar Road busy southbound as you head towards the Kingsway. Kingsway West, heavy westbound towards the Swallow roundabout. M19 A9 queuing into the Broxton roundabout. If you spot any problems on the roads, call the original 106 Jambuster line on 01592 85 44 66.

0: Tom Grennan, Original 106, just about 10 to 4, it's Lachlan here. We're doing the question thing. One in three of us have done this in our sleep, and we've been waiting for the right answer. Come on, John, put us out of our misery. One in three of us have done this in our sleep. What is it?
1: Is it send texts in your sleep?
0: Absolutely right. Is this something you do a lot?
1: I've done it probably a few times before, maybe not now. I'm out for the count now, well, as far as I'm aware.
0: So what kind of things have you text before? Is it, you know, is it just normal text messages? Does it make no sense?
1: Apparently just a normal finishing a conversation, but I don't remember sending it, you know what I mean? Like,
0: that's so strange.
1: You wake up and get a text and carry on a conversation, and then you wake up and I'm like, I don't remember sending that.
0: Oh, that's so weird. I've never done it myself, but I've woken up before with my hand in front of me and using my thumb to type, and because I've obviously been dreaming about texting, but I've never actually done one. But you've not got yourself into trouble with it yet?
1: No.
0: Yet being the key words. Well, John, mate, you've got it right, so we will send you off to Cineworld.
1: Okay, perfect, thank you.
0: No worries. Well done as well to Andrea, Sharon and Angela, who have all got that right. One in three of us have sent a text message in our sleep. So that is your question thing for today. And for this week, it's back on Monday at 3 o'clock with Sam. Right now, I've got Aretha Franklin.

0: Fatboy Slim, Original 106. Well done again to John, winning the question thing. One in three of us have sent a text message in our sleep. I'm going to leave my phone well away from the side of the bed tonight. We have got another chance to win very soon. The Music Mash returns at 10 past five. We play for £200 on our new clip. Here are three songs mashed together. You just need to name those three songs to win the money. That is all there is to it. The Music Mash with Gillies is back at 10 past five, and you can enter now at our website.
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2: A Dundee businesswoman says she's contacted the police over harassment she's been receiving. Rosie Fraser alleges she's been the victim of a hate campaign, had dozens of calls from withheld numbers and fake Facebook accounts created to spread rumours about her. The 32-year-old says she's sometimes called from a withheld number 50 times a day. King Charles is bringing together some of the world's leading artificial intelligence bosses today amid concerns about the risks posed by the technology. He's urging executives to ensure the rapid development of AI doesn't cause society to lose our humanity. Meanwhile, Princess Diana's brother claims the then Prince Charles told him she would be forgotten soon enough in the days after her death. Errol Spencer says the comment came during a heated row over William and Harry walking behind their mother's coffin. Buckingham Palace has cast doubt on his recollection, saying grief can cloud reason, affect judgment and colour memory. Jack Royston from Newsweek says the unusually direct palace response is significant.
3: The royal family has been on the record to journalists for years, dating back decades, that they never respond to books, and they didn't respond to Prince Harry, but they have chosen to respond to this, and they have basically poured a lot of fuel on the fire.
2: The Bank of England's kept interest rates unchanged at 3.75% for the sixth month in a row. It comes despite inflation rising to 3.1%. And in football, Dundee United star Emmanuel Agyei is facing between 8 and 12 weeks on the sidelines because of a knee injury. It's understood the 21-year-old has a ligament issue. He's suspended for this weekend's trip to Paisley anyway, but despite the three-week international break, is still likely to miss a run of fixtures which includes Hibs, Aberdeen, Rangers and Celtic.
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2: Showers of rain throughout this afternoon, gradually easing off in the evening with sunny intervals and highs of 16 Celsius. I'm Tom Irvin. 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

Had The Way What Is Love and Kenny Loggins at Original 106 for Thursday, 17th of September. Just about 10 past four, it's Lachlan here. Hello. You might have heard today that a baby has been born in Wales with what I think must be a first on the birth certificate. Molly Connor was one day past her due date when she went to a screening of the first Harry Potter film with her wee boy, which she then went into labour. Now, if I was pregnant, which is very unlikely, but if my due date had passed, I think I would be avoiding the cinema, to be honest. But hey, she's allowed to go. Of course she is. Not the most ideal place for a birth to happen, but that's the way it goes sometimes. So she said, the last thing I remember was Hagrid and Harry buying stuff for Hogwarts when I thought something doesn't feel right. Next thing she knows, baby's born in the Cineworld foyer. So it says, little Elsie, that's her name, it says on Elsie's birth certificate, place of birth, Cineworld Broughton. I mean, that's going to have to go on her passport and everything, isn't it? Cineworld Broughton. The good news for the family is that because they did miss most of the film, they've been given 4 free passes to go and see another movie of their choosing. So I would say, baby Elsie's choice for the next one, surely. At what age are you old enough to get that responsibility? 2 days old? I want to go to Scream 7. All right, Elsie.

0: Bruno Mars and the Lazy Song Original 106, Chapel Row there too. Lachlan here for your Thursday. We're getting some prints after your latest on the road to the moment. And not long to go until this year's Dunhill Links Golf Championship returns to St Andrews, Carnoustie and Kingsbarns. And Dave and Vanessa will have chance for you to win your way to the final on the Original 106 Breakfast Show next week. I'm mostly interested in which celebrities we're going to see. The only time of the year you will find Hollywood in Fife and Dundee is when the Dunhill Links are on. Ronan Keating is confirmed to be back for his 14th year. Ghostbusters legend Bill Murray is taking his 11th crack at the whip. It's number 6 for Piers Morgan. We'll also see Olympic rower Sir Steve Redgrave. 80s pop star Huey Lewis. There's power! He's going to be there. And Keane frontman Tom Chaplin will be at St Andrews as well. So it turns out that somewhere only we know is actually somewhere that everyone knows. It's the Old Course. Not much of a secret, mate, is it?
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8: No problems at the Queen's Ferry crossing. Looking at the Traffic Scotland cameras, you're getting a good run there in both directions, both north and southbound. Heading back to the Kingdom from Edinburgh, the Queen's Ferry Road busy 5 pounds between Davison's Mains and Claremaston Road North. In Dunfermline, Carnegie Drive busy westbound as you're passing the King's Gate on the A92 westbound between Kirkcaldy West and Lochgelly. The inside lane is closed. It's due to a breakdown. Traffic slowing on approach. In Kirkcaldy, Rosslyn Street heavy northbound between the Galtown roundabout and the A92. Back to the 92 and it's steady both ways through the Preston Bankhead and Red House roundabouts. In Cooper, the A91 busy both ways at the Eden Valley Business Park. It's down to roadworks there. No problems at the Tay Road Bridge. In Dundee itself, the Kingsway East and Greendykes Road both busy in towards the Scott 5 roundabout. The Kingsway West heavy westbound in towards the Swallow roundabout. M90 and A9 queuing through the Broxton roundabout. If you spot any problems on the roads, call the original 106 Jambuster line on 01592 85 44 66.

0: Thursday at Original 106, Lachlan here with Len. Steal My Sunshine, what should be staying bright but drizzly across Tayside for the rest of the afternoon with the regular windy spells too. 15 degrees now, lows tonight of 9, it's 4.30. Here's Tom.
1: It's been revealed NHS Tayside doesn't have enough staff to check how many data breaches involving patient records there have been, and there's no automatic system in place to determine if one has occurred. It follows claims staff were caught snooping on Minnie Merriman's records, the 9-year-old allegedly murdered in Arbroath. A Dundee businesswoman says she's contacted the police over harassment she's been receiving. Rosie Fraser alleges she's the victim of a hate campaign. And the Bank of England's kept interest rates unchanged at 3.75% for the sixth month in a row. It comes despite inflation rising to 3.1%.
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1: St Johnston boss Simo Vallecari is paying no attention to his name being linked with the vacant Hibs job. He's a possible contender to replace the now sacked David Gray. At a media conference ahead of Saturday's game against Falkirk, he said that game has his full focus. But he does feel for Gray and says it shows the ruthlessness of this business. Meanwhile, Joel Cotterill has been named in Wales under-21 squad for the upcoming Euro qualifiers. And New Scotland under-21 boss Tony Docherty says he believes Luke Graham personifies the benefits of first-team football for young players. The former Dundee centre-back has been called up to the first squad for the upcoming Nations League games. His former D boss says the 22-year-old, who he believes is getting better and better, shows if you get minutes under your belt and make sure you're performing, you'll get noticed. You're up to date on Original 106.

0: Chic at Original 106. That's Lachlan here. It's about 20 to 5. Dave is back on The Breakfast Show tomorrow morning and he's getting excited for Talk Like a Pirate Day, which is this Saturday. He is actually on air this Saturday, which he's not usually, so he has timed that perfectly. He's going to come on and talk like a pirate all day on Saturday. Listener Michael gave us some pirate chat.
1: But there's a reason for mentioning this. They're properly getting into it. On the Maid of the Forth, they're running special pirate cruises from South Queensferry on Saturday. So, three sailings, 10:30, 12:15 and 2:00. There's going to be face painting, pirate activities, gift for the kids. You can dress up. They'll do their usual three bridges tour, so it takes you under all of the Forth bridges, the Queensferry crossing, the rail bridge and the road bridge. And apparently, Captain Jack Sparrow himself is making an appearance. I suspect it will be somebody who looks a bit like Johnny Depp from a distance, not actual Johnny himself, because I'm sure the ticket prices would be a lot higher.
0: That, not a chance Johnny Depp's at the Queensferry.
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2: It was just another day, a familiar drive through familiar country. 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
4: Towards the Queen's Ferry crossing, that's kingdom-bound traffic now on the build-up, heavy from the Bullion Road roundabout and southbound, but sluggish getting onto the crossing, heading back to the Kingdom from Edinburgh, the Queen's Ferry Road busy 5-pound between Park Grove and the Barnton. In Dunfermline, Carnegie Drive, busy westbound as you're passing the Kingsgate. On the A92 westbound between Kirkcaldy West and Lochgelly, the inside lane's closed as due to a breakdown, traffic slowing on a approach. Take care, if you headed that way, you might come up quite quickly towards that slow-moving traffic. In Kirkcaldy, Rosslyn Street, heavy northbound between the Gallatin roundabout and the A92, back to the 92, and it's busy eastbound as you head in towards the Red House roundabout. In Cooper, the A91 busy both ways at Eden Valley Business Park, that's down to Roadworks, and in Lookers, Station Road's heavy from the train station through to Main Street. In Dundee, the Kingsway sluggish eastbound towards Forfar Road, Kingsway East and Green Dykes Road busy into the Scott Fife roundabout. If you spot any problems on the roads, call the original 106 Jambuster line on 1592 8544 66.

It's the Rembrandts at Original 106 Lachlan here. If you want to know how my Thursday's going, the studio is falling apart. So we've got these faders that we push up. So I've got to push up this fader to switch on the microphone. The fader has now broken and it's just here wobbling about. I've found, so it needs two screws. I have found one screw. The other screw is missing. The one I do have needs not a screwdriver, but an Allen key. Because I've obviously brought one of them to work with me. So there's a chance this thing stays up and you've got to listen to me talk for hours. So sorry.

0: Hall & Oates at Original 106 Lanarkshire. So as I say, my microphone fader is kind of broken at the moment. It needs screwed in with an Allen key, which obviously I've not got on my person. But you don't tend to carry around an Allen key much when you work in radio. So this microphone might stay stuck open if that happens. You know, if I can't switch the microphone off, I just have to keep talking, and for all our sakes, that is terrible news.
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0: You don't want that, I don't want that. Let's try and avoid that. What we do want is a winner on the Music Mash. The new one starts at 10 past 5 today. I've got a new set of clips for you to name three songs together here. Name all three songs, and you will be up £200 if we don't get a winner today. It'll be 220 next time, 240 time after that. Right, 20 quid each day until we get ourselves a winner. So, let's hear the brand new Music Mash clip. There are three songs there. You've got to name them for your chance to win £200. Go on, let's hear it one more time. 01592 757 757. That's the number to give me a call on to come and win £200.
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2: It's been revealed NHS Tayside doesn't have enough staff to check how many data breaches involving patient records there have been, and there's no automatic system in place to determine if one has occurred. It means the health board's unable to confirm how many patients may have been subject to a data breach unless it was reported separately. New figures show 2025-26 has seen the highest number of data breaches at NHS Tayside in the last 5 years. It follows claims staff were caught snooping on Minnie Merriman's records, the 9-year-old allegedly murdered in Arbroath. A Dundee businesswoman says she's contacted the police over harassment she's been receiving. Rosie Fraser alleges she's been the victim of a hate campaign, had dozens of calls from withheld numbers and fake Facebook accounts created to spread rumours about her. The 32-year-old says she's sometimes called from a withheld number 50 times a day. King Charles is bringing together some of the world's leading artificial intelligence bosses today amid concerns about the risks posed by the technology. He's urging executives to ensure the rapid development of AI doesn't cause society to lose our humanity. Meanwhile, Princess Diana's brother claims the then Prince Charles told him she would be forgotten soon enough in the days after her death. Errol Spencer says the comment came during a heated row over William and Harry walking behind their mother's coffin. Buckingham Palace has cast doubt on his recollection, saying grief can cloud reason, affect judgment and colour memory. Jack Royston from Newsweek says the unusually direct palace response is significant.
3: The royal family has been on the record to journalists for years, dating back decades, that they never respond to books, and they didn't respond to Prince Harry, but they have chosen to respond to this, and they have basically poured a lot of fuel on the fire.
2: The Bank of England's kept interest rates unchanged at 3.75% for the sixth month in a row. It comes despite inflation rising to 3.1%. And in football, Dundee United star Emmanuel Agyei is facing between 8 and 12 weeks on the sidelines because of a knee injury. It's understood the 21-year-old has a ligament issue. He's suspended for this weekend's trip to Paisley anyway, but despite the three-week international break, is still likely to miss a run of fixtures which includes Hibs, Aberdeen, Rangers and Celtic.
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2: Next is warning against tax increases in next month's budget, saying customers are already under pressure from inflation and a weak jobs market. The retailer, which has stores in Perth and Dundee, has cut its outlook for UK sales growth in the final 6 months of the year to 2%. Its chief executive, Lord Wolfson, says further tax increases risk stifling growth.
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2: Cloudy spells this evening with showers in the west, though they're expected to ease off as the night goes on. Lows of 10 Celsius. I'm Tom Irvin. You're up to date on Original 106.

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0: 5:10, it's Lachlan in for Craig today and we start the brand new Music Mash. Gary is on for £200. How you doing, buddy?
2: Not bad, as Gary the guinea pig here, so.
0: You are the guinea pig. You've sort of become the Music Mash guinea pig when no one else is feeling brave because it's a new one and they just want someone else to go first and be wrong first. So is that going to be you today or are you going to get 3 out of 3?
2: Well, once I hear it, I'll find out. You never know. I'm cautiously optimistic that I'm going to get at least none out of three, but you never know.
0: Well, hey, there's no harm in giving it a go. I will play you the clip, Gary. You've got to name the three songs and artists to try and win the money. We do have an 80s, 90s and noughties song in there. So this is what we've got. Like the Music Mash usually is, it's a bit of a mess, but hopefully you're picking up something from there. Would you like to give us some guesses, Gary?
2: No. I don't have a clue.
0: Well, I'm going to ask you for some guesses. I'll let you hear it once more.
2: Okay.
0: Or twice more. Any ideas coming to you?
2: Okay. John Farnham, You're the Voice.
0: Okay.
2: Chumbawamba, Top Thumping.
0: Right.
2: I don't know. Ray, Where's My Husband? Because I know it's not. I don't know any noughties, really.
0: Okay. Listen, we've got to start somewhere. Will we lock in those three answers for you?
2: I'm going to say no. Yes, because I'm just winding up.
0: We're going to lock them in.
2: Yeah,
0: as we say, Gary, someone's going to go first and someone's potentially going to get some wrong answers. But hey, you might have just got 3 out of 3. You're saying John Farnham, You're the Voice. Chumbawamba, Tub Thumping. And Ray, Where Is My Husband? Gary?
2: Yes.
0: It's a 0 out of 3 today.
2: Oh, what a shock. Oh, my God.
0: Listen,
2: I did not expect that, Don Lachlan.
0: Thanks for giving it a go, though. And we can only move up from here to 1 out of 3 next time for you, or 2 or 3.
2: Yeah. If you answer the phone again, but it probably won't.
0: You are very welcome to come on again, Gary. We'll get you some money soon, hopefully. And thanks for coming on and being the guinea pig for the first go at the Music Mash.
2: No problemo. Have a good rest of your
0: show. Speak to you soon, Gary.
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0: TLC and Unpretty Original 106. So Gary gets 0 out of 3 on the Music Mash. But to be fair, difficult set of songs here. So in case you missed it, it's not You're the Voice from John Farnham, Chumbawamba and Tub Thumping, and Ray, Where Is My Husband? If you're clever, you'll start making your notes already about what wrong answers have been guessed to make sure you don't repeat them if you get on for the Music Mash. We go again tomorrow for £220. In other news, if you've not registered for Oasis tickets yet, bad luck.
1: Lines are now closed.
0: If you did not register before 4 o'clock today, you have missed out. That was the cut-off point. If you did register, doesn't actually mean you're guaranteed tickets, right? I've just been reading about the supply and demand. It's estimated that 7.3 million people who applied will be unlucky. Only 26% of Oasis fans are expected to score tickets to the new gigs. 7.3 million people will either just not get a code, or get a code but find there's no tickets left by the time they actually get through Ticketmaster. So we'll see how the cards fall. I would love to go next year and see them at Glasgow. I would also love the £892 per ticket to be left in my bank account. So there is that too.
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8: Towards the Queen's Ferry Crossing. Kingdom Burn traffic heavy from the Bullion Road roundabout. Southbound, it's from Ferry Toll. Heading back to the Kingdom from Edinburgh, the Queen's Ferry Road. Busy 5-pound between Park Grove and Barmington. In Dunfermline, Carnegie Drive. Busy westbound as you're passing the King's Gate. On the A92 westbound between Kirkcaldy West and Lochgelly, that earlier breakdown has been cleared and traffic has eased. In Kirkcaldy, Rosslyn Street, busy northbound between the Gallatown roundabout and the A92. Back to the 92 and it's busy eastbound as you head in towards the Red House roundabout. In Cooper, the A91 busy both ways at the Eden Valley Business Park, that's down to Roadworks. Tay Road Bridge busy Dundee bound onto Dock Street. The Kingsway heavy eastbound between Cleppington Road and the Strathmartin roundabout. The Kingsway East busy in towards the Scott Fife roundabout. And the Kingsway West heavy westbound as you head from the Marker roundabout in towards the Swallow roundabout. If you spot any problems on the roads, call the Original 106 Jambuster line on 01592 85 44 66.

0: Tickets for his London shows next year have just come out, and if you've seen the £200 price tag, you'll have gone, no thank you. You're no Oasis, mate. It's Harry Styles at Original 106 American Girls. Showers to the north and the west of Tayside this evening. They'll start to dry up in the early hours with winds easing too, and a temperature low of 9 degrees. It's 5.30. Tom Irvine's got the latest news in sport at Original.
1: It's been revealed NHS Tayside doesn't have enough staff to check how many data breaches involving patient records there have been, and there's no automatic system in place to determine if one has occurred. It follows claims staff were caught snooping on Minnie Merriman's records, the 9-year-old allegedly murdered in Arbroath. A Dundee businesswoman says she's contacted the police over harassment she's been receiving. Rosie Fraser alleges she's the victim of a hate campaign. And the Bank of England's kept interest rates unchanged at 3.75% for the sixth month in a row. It comes despite inflation rising to 3.1%.
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1: St Johnstone boss Simo Valakari is paying no attention to his name being linked with the vacant Hibs job. He's a possible contender to replace the now sacked David Gray. At a media conference ahead of Saturday's game against Falkirk, he said that game has his full focus. But he does feel for Gray and says it shows the ruthlessness of this business. Meanwhile, Joel Cotterill has been named in Wales under-21 squad for the upcoming Euro qualifiers. And new Scotland under-21 boss Tony Docherty says he believes Luke Graham personifies the benefits of first-team football for young players. The former Dundee centre-back has been called up to the first squad for the upcoming Nations League games. His former D boss says the 22-year-old, who he believes is getting better and better, shows if you get minutes under your belt and make sure you're performing, you'll get noticed. You're up to date on Original 106.

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1: Benson Boone at Original 106, it's Lachlan here. Remember, on Original Breakfast all this week, you've got a chance to win a family pass to Knockhill's Day and Night Racing, and even better, a jaunt round the track in a Honda Civic Type R, which will be so much fun. Playing the crap in the boot of the car game this morning was Vony.
2: Tony, are you good to go?
3: I'm ready.
2: Let's do it.
3: Let's do it, Vony. In my boot, today I've got a new ribbon for a 1994 Olivetti typewriter, a Karcher window vacuum, a pair of running shoes so worn that the tongue's hanging out the front, a bag of cat litter, 3 tennis balls, 4 dirty Guinness pint glasses that I absolutely bought and did not swipe from Witherspoon's, a packet of 200 cocktail sticks, a single oven shelf, a VHS copy of Mrs. Doubtfire, and Vonnie, that's today's crap in the boot.
2: Alright, Vonnie, here's your question. How many cocktail sticks are in the packet?
4: 200.
2: Yay! Yeah! You have nailed it! You've nailed it!
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4: Towards the Queens Ferry crossing, Kingdombound traffic heavy from the Bullion Road roundabout southbound. You're from Admiralty heading back to the Kingdom from Edinburgh. The Queens Ferry Road busy 5 pound between Park Grove and the Barrington. Problems on the M90 southbound just after cross gates. The outside lane blocked. It's due to a breakdown. Traffic slowing on approach. You can see on the Traffic Scotland cameras. In Dunfermline, Carnegie Drive busy westbound as you're passing the Kingsgate. In Kirkcaldy, Roslyn Street busy northbound on approach to the A92. The 92 busy eastbound as you head in towards the Red House roundabout. In Cooper, the A91 busy both ways at Eden Valley Business Park. That's down to roadworks. Tayrow Bridge busy Dundee bound onto Dock Street. The Kingsway busy eastbound as you head from Clappington Road through to the Strathmartin roundabout. The Kingsway East and Greendyke Road both sluggish in towards the Scott Fife roundabout. And the Kingsway West heavy westbound in towards the Swallow roundabout. If you spot any problems on the roads, call the original 106 Jambuster line on 01592 85 44 66.

Narrows Barclay Crazy and Oasis at Original 106. Lachlan here, 10 to 6 right now. Strictly Come Dancing's back this weekend. And the BBC have just announced a new spin-off for the younger ballroom fan. Strictly Pro Dance-Off will see the professional dancers go head-to-head on the CBBC channel in interactive dance battles, with viewers encouraged to join in if they can or sit back and enjoy. I know now already that if this is ever on my TV screen for some reason, I will be opting for the sitting back option.

0: Spice Girls Original 106, Lachlan here, and that's your lot for me for Thursday. I'll be back at it tomorrow with Feel Good Friday. Looking forward to that. You enjoy the rest of your day. Martin Smith is with you after the latest at 6, sorting out the evening.
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1: From the Courier Newsroom, this is Original 106 News.
2: It's been revealed NHS Tayside doesn't have enough staff to check how many data breaches involving patient records there have been, and there's no automatic system in place to determine if one has occurred. It means the health board's unable to confirm how many patients may have been subject to a breach unless it was reported separately. New figures show 2025-26 has seen the highest number of data breaches at NHS Tayside in the last 5 years. It follows claims staff were caught snooping on Minnie Merriman's records, the 9-year-old allegedly murdered in Arbroath. A Dundee SNP MSP is putting pressure on the Transport Chief to roll out the £2 bus cap to the city as well as the wider Tayside area. Speaking to Stephen Flynn at Holyrood today, Heather Anderson highlighted some single fares into the city cost more than £3, while journeys from Forfar can cost almost £6. Mr Flynn says he's keen to expand the cap as quickly as possible, but stopped short of giving a timetable.
3: Very fortunately in Dundee we have 67,000 people or so who are able to access free concessionary cards, whether they are young, old or disabled, but of course we want to go further, and I would reiterate my previous remarks that we want to move at pace, and when I'm able to provide Parliament with an update I will make sure to do that.
2: The Bank of England's kept the cost of borrowing on hold but issued a warning about surging energy bills. It's predicting inflation will continue to rise while gas and electricity tariffs could leap by almost a quarter. For now, the base rate of interest remains at 3.75% but could go up in the coming months. Economist Ben Caswell says everything hangs on the Iran war and how it impacts fuel prices.
4: If they remain elevated for longer, that pass-through is more likely to happen. So they're going to be on watch for seeing what happens towards energy prices looking forward.
2: And in football, St Johnstone boss Simo Vallecari is a possible contender to replace David Gray at Hibs after his sacking this week, but the Finn says he's focused on his job in Perth. Vallecari's paying no attention to his name being linked with the job at Easter Road and instead is concentrating on the Saints game this weekend. But he says he does feel for Gray, and it shows the ruthlessness of the football business.
0: Original 106 Business News with Polycrub. 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
2: Next is warning against tax increases in next month's budget, saying customers are already under pressure from inflation and a weak jobs market. The retailer, which has stores in Perth and Dundee, has cut its outlook for UK sales growth in the final 6 months of the year to 2%. Its chief executive, Lord Wolfson, says further tax increases risk stifling growth.
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2: Cloudy spells this evening with showers in the west, though they're expected to ease off as the night goes on. Lows of 10 Celsius. I'm Tom Irvin. You're up to date on Original 106.

kind of lost track of how many times they split up, went away, and then got back together. For a while, there was like three of them. Last time they got back together, it was a full squad. Got to shout, house! All five of them. Let's keep on moving. And Lady Gaga as well on Original 106. Thank you very much indeed, Lachlan. You can catch him tomorrow on Friday with Feel Good Friday Part 2 from 4. Nothing but the best hand-picked gems to welcome in the weekend. So let's just think about the next 4 hours, you and I, on Practice Friday. For as long as I can remember, that's been what a Thursday night is in my head. It's kind of almost better than the real Friday. Almost? Almost.

0: That was a bit of an unexpected return. Sophie Ellis-Bextor, Murder on the Dance Floor. It's Original 106, Mental as Anything, on the way after your latest travel next.
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12: Oh. Animals can't speak to drivers. But if they could, they would be asking us, telling us by the sounds of it, to put our litter and fruit waste in the bin. Because roadside litter kills an estimated 3 million animals every year. No wonder they sound miffed. So let's lend them a paw. Let's take our rubbish with us and bin it properly. National Highways. Oh, what's that? They said thanks very much.
13: 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If you use a mobile phone while driving, you're 4 times more likely to crash. 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
14: Towards the Queen's Ferry crossing, that Erlach Kingdombound congestion is now cleared. It's a similar story heading southbound, heading back to the Kingdom from Edinburgh. The Queen's Ferry Road flowing fine 5 pound between Blackhall and the Barnton Citybound. It's busy on approach to the part-time traffic lights just before Miller and Carter. Now on the M90 southbound, just after Crossgates, the outside lane's closed. It's due to a breakdown. Recovery is currently underway, but traffic slowing on approach to ahead if you're headed that way. In Dunfermline, Holbeath Road running well between the Aston Dunfermline roundabout and the Sinclair Gardens roundabout. In Kirkcaldy, that's Rosslyn Street all cleared up now northbound between the Gallatin roundabout and the A92. And the 92 is eased eastbound as you're headed towards the Red House roundabout. In Dundee, the Kingsway is eased eastbound between Cleppington Road and the Strathmartin roundabout. The Kingsway East still a bit busy in towards the Scott Fife roundabout. The Kingsway West heavy westbound in towards the Swallow roundabout. If you spot any problems on the roads, call the original 106 Jambuster line for 1592 85 44 66.

0: Mac on Original 106 Thursday evening, World Manta Day today. Celebrated annually on the 17th of September. I got dead excited. I thought, cool, haven't seen an Opal Manta in years. Imagine my disappointment when I discovered that World Manta Day is about raising awareness on the conservation status of manta and devil rays. Wrong manta. And then some. Right, we'll get on Rihanna in a second after your latest.
1: It's been revealed NHS Tayside doesn't have enough staff to check how many data breaches involving patient records there have been, and there's no automatic system in place to determine if one has occurred. It follows claims staff were caught snooping on Minnie Merriman's records, the 9-year-old allegedly murdered in Arbroath. A Dundee businesswoman says she's contacted the police over harassment she's been receiving. Rosie Fraser alleges she's the victim of a hate campaign. And the Bank of England's kept interest rates unchanged at 3.75% for the sixth month in a row. It comes despite inflation rising to 3.1%.

0: for you. I guess you moved on really easily.
1: I get the impression that's maybe just a little bit passive-aggressive. Good for you. Hey, it's Olivia Rodrigo on Original 106. We've got the Rag and Bone Man on the way in just a second.
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15: 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Benson, just one scored! Sebastian Benson, who else? Spots the back of the net with that one with 105 left in this game.
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Number, My Body Isn't Ready at Original 106 Thursday evening. Today, of course, was the cut-off date for pre-registration for Oasis Live 27. So this is like the Glastonbury-esque queue that you join before the main queue to get into the queue to get the chance of getting Oasis tickets. Cut-off was at 4 o'clock this afternoon. And it's at this point in the evening that I've just realised I had one thing in the diary to do today. And I've completely forgotten to join the queue and register. So if you need a plus one for Oasis at Celtic Park next year, just been out there. I'm available.

0: Maybe I'll get like the 50th anniversary Oasis reunion. At this point, that's the only way that's happening. Right, heading towards 7, Avicii, Wake Me Up on Original 106 with the Spin Doctors on the way soon.
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2: It's been revealed NHS Tayside doesn't have enough staff to check how many data breaches involving patient records there have been, and there's no automatic system in place to determine if one has occurred. It means the health board's unable to confirm how many patients may have been subject to a breach unless it was reported separately. New figures show 2025-26 has seen the highest number of data breaches at NHS Tayside in the last 5 years. It follows claims staff were caught snooping on Minnie Merriman's records, the 9-year-old allegedly murdered in Arbroath. A leaked document revealed how Sir Keir Starmer planned to launch a fight back after May's elections. The 50 pages seen by Sky News show the former Prime Minister's team proposed a change of tone and drew up a list of new policies. Some of those have been announced by Andy Burnham since he took over. But former Labour adviser John McTernan says it lays bare some of the problems.
3: On care for adolescents, they say, oh, let's have a review. And it's classic, isn't it, that the Starmer government suggests the way to relaunch is to launch another review.
2: The King, as Prince Charles, has been accused of being giddily elated following the death of Princess Diana in 1997. The allegations among several made in her brother Errol Spencer's new book. Buckingham Palace says grief can cloud reason. The Bank of England's kept the cost of borrowing on hold, but issued a warning about surging energy bills. It's predicting inflation will continue to rise, while gas and electricity tariffs could leap by almost a quarter. For now, the base rate of interest remains at 3.75%, but could go up in the coming months. Economist Ben Caswell says everything hangs on the Iran war and how it impacts fuel prices.
4: If they remain elevated for longer, that pass-through is more likely to happen. So they're going to be on watch for seeing what happens towards energy prices looking forward.
2: And in football, St Johnstone boss Simo Vallecari is a possible contender to replace David Gray at Hibs after his sacking this week, but the Finn says he's focused on his job in Perth. Vallecari's paying no attention to his name being linked with the job at Easter Road and instead is concentrating on the Saints game this weekend. But he says he does feel for Gray, and it shows the ruthlessness of the football business.
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2: This evening with showers in the west, though they're expected to ease off as the night goes on. Lows of 10 Celsius. I'm Tom Irvin. You're up to date on Original 106.

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0: Arsenic. Shoot. It's Beyonce, Texas Hold'em. And we'll get on James Morrison in a second. First, a reminder that tomorrow you could go into the weekend with an extra £220 on the original 106 Music Match. It's been won this week. It could be you winning tomorrow. It's going to set Craig off this one again. Those are the three clips. We'd like to know who and what those three are. You fancy taking them on and winning yourself £220 just in time for the weekend? 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

0: 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Always your favourite music, Thursday evening. We'll need to get going soon with the Wheel of Fortunes. We'll do that after Shanice next.
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0: if I don't end up seeing Oasis live next year, with any luck, I might get to see Cammy Barnes. He's like the sort of next best thing, I guess. It's Highland Runaway on Original 106, where we'll play Kylie soon.
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0: But first, we need to do our last Wheel of Fortunes of the week, and tonight I'm looking for songs connected, tenuously or otherwise, to the theme of space. Doesn't have to be in the title. Could be. Doesn't have to be. Might be something else. Might be the name of a band. I can think of at least one band who called themselves that. So what would you like to hear? Let me know, please. 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One of them plays here just after 8.
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0: 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But anything else might be in with a shot. 81400 is my number. 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

answer. The Killers, Human, at Original 106, Thursday evening. We're doing the last Wheel of Fortunes of the week and quite a few suggestions for Babylon Zoo's Spaceman. I'm not going to play it because after 20 seconds, it just becomes rubbish. It kind of hooks you in, it suckers you. It's like, yeah, this is going to be brilliant. And then it just turns awful. But some really good suggestions otherwise. Christopher says, if not Spaceman by Babylon Zoo, what about Sam Ryder's version, which is a different song entirely? And on that basis, yeah, we're going to put that on the wheel, definitely. Star Trekking from the Firm. I mean, it's not the worst song ever, but maybe. We'll see. What have you got? Songs connected with space. Keep your suggestions coming in. For them to battle soon. 81400 is my number. Start your message with the word original.

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0: Oh, where do we pick these from? Honestly, I've only got room on the wheel for four songs. Man on the Moon by REM has been suggested by Michael. Rod suggested Elton John's Rocket Man. Alan, The Urban Spaceman by the Bonzo Dog Doodah Band. Did you not catch the memo about rubbish songs, Alan? Life on Mars from David Bowie's cropped up quite a bit. But I think the four songs we're going to go for, let's go with something off one of the best-selling albums of the early 1990s. From Simply Red. That's been suggested plenty. We'll go with Tasman Archer as well. Called Sleeping Satellites. So Simply Red, Tasman Archer, Coldplay's A Sky Full of Stars, and David Bowie, Life on Mars. I'll kick myself if I don't put that on. So there we go, four songs. We will load them onto the wheel and we will play one of them just after eight.
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1: Right, let's give it a big spin and see what comes up tonight on the Wheel of Fortunes. On there for the final time this week. Tied in with space, we've got stars. From Simply Reds. Or a sky full of stars from Coldplay. Not that I'm biased, but I want this to win. I mean, I have been rewatching Life on Mars. They need to do a third series. Could be David Bowie or maybe Tasman Archer with Sleeping Satellite. Those are your four songs. So Simply Red, Coldplay, David Bowie and Tasman Archer. Am I going to get David Bowie? Am I going to be impressed with the balance on the wheel? I'm not, because it's a song about the moon.
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0: Sleeping Satellite, the song pegged by the Wheel of Fortunes, which returns with Lachlan Monday evening on Original 106. Now, he's been in for Craig all this week and determined, as always, to give away the money on the Music Mash. He's managed it once already this week, so we had a brand new clip in play this afternoon. Gary was on playing for £200. Did he manage to make it two winners in a week?
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2: 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Because I know it's not. 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
3: 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Will we lock in those three answers for you?
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3: 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Gary?
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It's Ray and Where Is My Husband? It's on Original 106 Thursday evening. A little while ago, we did the Wheel of Fortunes and played Tasman Archer's Sleeping Satellite. I mention this because it was all themed with space. And I'm just reading on the Metro website tonight. Scientists, it says here, are perplexed by the discovery of what looks like footprints on the surface of Mars. They're scratching their heads going, how did they get there? This is thanks to images captured by the Curiosity rover, showing unusual features on the red planet's surface. Broad, shallow pits, unlike anything researchers have previously spotted. Now, I think it was a couple of years ago they discovered what looked like trace elements of water on the red planet. Now they've found footprints. Are these Matt Damon's? I mean, I've watched The Martian. He was there for an awful long time. Don't tell me that was actually a documentary and not a film. Was that what actually happened? Has Matt Damon left on Mars for real? Or is this just like a weird coincidence?

0: I honestly can't wait to hear what the scientists make of the so-called footprints on Mars. I bet it's nothing to do with Matt Damon. It's Original Order 6 for Thursday with Pulp on the way soon.
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Lola Young, Messi on Original 106. We're on next week on Breakfast. We could be sending you off to the Alfred Dunhill Cup, which is played at the Old Course in St Andrews next month. Now, not only are we sending you off to the Cup, it's to the final. Let's be honest, that's the tie you want to go and see. So if you fancy checking that out on us, a pair of tickets up for grabs every morning. In fact, two pairs of tickets up for grabs every single morning. And all you need to do is listen out for the clip and ID the celebrity who's yelling the famous golf catchphrase, the one that I always forget to yell whenever I miss hit a ball, which is four. So if you can work out who's yelling that, you're in with a chance of bagging yourself a pair of tickets. Details on Breakfast, bright and early Monday morning.

0: remember who did that first. Was it Seal or Alanis Morissette? Pretty sure it was one of them. Crazy on Original 106 Thursday evening with Justin Timberlake. Coming up the other side of nine.
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Avril Lavigne and Complicated at Original 106 Thursday evening. I was reading this earlier on today. After months of speculation, we might now know for reals the identity of the next James Bond actor. And it's a guy from a show that I started watching a couple of years ago and then kind of, I don't even think I lost interest. I just couldn't be bothered turning the telly on for. Slow Horses star Jack Lowden has been rumoured for weeks to be the next 007. And Gary Oldman's dropped him in it and pretty much revealed he's got the role. He wasn't in the announcement about the new series, Series 8 of Slow Horses. And the press release that Apple put out only mentioned Gary Oldman's character, Jackson Lamb, as well as Diana, who's played by Kristen Scott Thomas. There was no mention of Jack Lowden's character. Maybe this is all an elaborate ploy by Apple to just sort of stir up interest and bank on it. Or maybe we actually know who James Bond's going to be. At last!

0: That will always be the Weetabix song. Gloria Gaynor, Thursday evening. It's Original Order 6 with Little Mix and Shania Twain on the way soon.
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I guess that's my contribution to this year's International Country Music Day. I mean, that wasn't really planned. Shania Twain, That Don't Impress Me Much, and Little Mix on Original 106. Nearly 9:30 Thursday night. If you fancy going into the weekend with an extra £220, well, good news, the Music Mash is back tomorrow afternoon. We play weekday afternoons with Gillis just after 5 o'clock, and you could be playing and IDing the 3 clips and winning the cash. 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

0: We Close Our Eyes. It's Original 106. Remember, Original 106, nighttime after 10 o'clock. 2 hours of back-to-back classics. And Santana and Rob Thomas play here in just a minute.
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It's The Man Who Can't Be Moved. The script at Original 106. They're back out in tour in a couple of months' time. But only two Scottish states, Glasgow and Aberdeen. I honestly think next time they should, like, just do a Scottish tour. Get themselves around the country a bit more. Original 106, nighttime from 10. We'll squeeze in a couple more, including this from the...

0: There we go. Thursday evening, done and dusted. Have a brilliant Friday. I am here again from 6 o'clock. Catch you just after Lachlan. It's Original 106 Nighttime after the updated 10 with Alana Miles and Kelly Clarkson coming up.
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23: It's been revealed NHS Tayside doesn't have enough staff to check how many data breaches involving patient records there have been, and there's no automatic system in place to determine if one has occurred. It means the health board's unable to confirm how many patients may have been subject to a breach unless it was reported separately. New figures show 2025-26 has seen the highest number of data breaches at NHS Tayside in the last 5 years. It follows claims staff were caught snooping on Minnie Merriman's records, the 9-year-old allegedly murdered in Arbroath. A leaked document revealed how Sir Keir Starmer planned to launch a fight back after May's elections. The 50 pages seen by Sky News show the former Prime Minister's team proposed a change of tone and drew up a list of new policies. Some of those have been announced by Andy Burnham since he took over. But former Labour adviser John McTernan says it lays bare some of the problems.
24: On care for adolescents, they say, oh, let's have a review. And it's classic, isn't it, that the Starmer government suggests the way to relaunch is to launch another review.
23: The King, as Prince Charles, has been accused of being giddily elated following the death of Princess Diana in 1997. The allegations among several made in her brother Errol Spencer's new book. Buckingham Palace says grief can cloud reason. The Bank of England's kept the cost of borrowing on hold, but issued a warning about surging energy bills. It's predicting inflation will continue to rise, while gas and electricity tariffs could leap by almost a quarter. For now, the base rate of interest remains at 3.75%, but could go up in the coming months. Economist Ben Caswell says everything hangs on the Iran war and how it impacts fuel prices.
5: If they remain elevated for longer, that pass-through is more likely to happen. So they're going to be on watch for seeing what happens.
23: And in football, St Johnstone boss Simo Vallecari is a possible contender to replace David Gray at Hibs after his sacking this week, but the Finn says he's focused on his job in Perth. Vallecari's paying no attention to his name being linked with the job at Easter Road and instead is concentrating on the Saints game this weekend. But he says he does feel for Gray and it shows the ruthlessness of the football business. You're up to date on Original 106.

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14: Dropped in, right for Combs for Bengtsson, Bengtsson, just one, scored! 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
3: And now, the weather.
4: Outside, gloomy skies, a persistent drizzle, and a chilly wind blowing from the west, north, east, and south.
5: But inside, temperatures of toasty warm, with a high chance of plush rugs, soft lighting, and snuggly throws. 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